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0: asked her brother and business partner, Wes, for a formal meeting. He was worried something was wrong, and instead, Allison told him she wanted to go back to track and field. Her goal is to qualify for the 2028 Olympics in L.A., which would be her sixth Olympic Games at age 42. See, Allison says the comeback is about more than medals. She wants to compete in her own hometown for the very first time and challenge the idea that women in their 40s should stop chasing big dreams. While balancing family life and business, she plans to train again and return to competition next year. Felix knows making the U.S. team is going to be tough, but she says the real failure would be never trying.
1: I really wanted a puppy for my neighbor, but Dad said no. I was sad, but it turns out he had a better idea.
2: It must have been pretty disappointing at first, but I'm glad that you waited for his idea, though.
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2: Sometimes parents can be really confusing. Like, why do they say no to something you really want? Well, usually they have a pretty good plan for what's best for you, like your own very special puppy. God is like that too. When you pray and ask Him for something, He might say no to what you want, or He might say wait. Don't be mad or disappointed though. God's got something much better in mind for you. Just like it says in James 1:17,
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2: I'm Zach with Keys for Kids.
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0: 831 at Z88.3. Let's take a look at Stress Saver traffic. I-4 westbound, we've got a crash. That's coming up on 1792 Sanford. The off-ramp is closed. Your best bet is to use State Road 46 as off-ramp. And it's slow and go from the 528 to the 535. But that's it. That, my friend, is your Z88.3 Stress Saver traffic. Partly cloudy tonight, a low at 65. Tomorrow it'll be partly sunny with a high around 85. Then tomorrow night, partly cloudy again with a low at 68. Right now in Melbourne, 74, 71 in Daytona Beach, 75 in Ocala, 73 in Orlando.
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0: Z88.3. It's 8:57. I'm Paco, and yeah, our Magic didn't get into the next round of the playoffs, but I wanted to send them some love and props because they had a tough matchup this year in the first round of the playoffs against the number one team in the Eastern Conference, Detroit. They pushed them all the way to Game 7, and that in itself speaks volumes. And they lost Game 7 in Detroit, so, you know, it's okay. We love you guys. You played hard. You made us proud. You got into the playoffs and took Detroit all the way to the finish line. So thank you. And you know what? You guys are good, man. You're going to be back next year, and I can't wait. All right, let's take a look at Z88.3 Stress Saver Traffic and see what's going on. Not much. I-4 westbound, we've got a crash. That's at 1792 Sanford. The off-ramp is closed. Use the State Road 46 off-ramp. The only other issue we're dealing with is slow traffic from the 528 to the 535. That's a 10-minute slowdown. But that's it. That's your Z88.3 Stress Saver Traffic. Partly cloudy tonight, a low at 65. Tomorrow it's going to be partly sunny, high 85. Then tomorrow night, partly cloudy again with a low at 68. Right now in Melbourne, 73, 70 in Daytona Beach, 73 in Ocala, 71 in Orlando.
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0: Hi, I'm Tracy Leake from Z88.3 Weekends. Love isn't just something that Jesus talked about. It's something he lived out in the most unexpected places. He taught us to show up for the forgotten, even visiting those in prison.
1: Hi, my name is Katie Scheller. I was an inmate at Pullman Federal Prison. I actually spent 740 days there, and every day tuned in to Z88. It helped me stay the course and prepare my heart for what God ultimately called me to do, which was start a prison ministry. And I wouldn't be where I am today if it wasn't for Z88. And at the time, there were 7,000 inmates at that location. I can tell you, you're making a difference in the hearts and lives of inmates. Thank you for supporting me when I needed it most.
0: No one is beyond the hope we have in Jesus. And maybe today it's just one song, one moment on your Z that God will use to remind you he sees you and he loves you.

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0: 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Yo soy Paco. Hope you're having a good night. Hey, listen, we've got something special for you. It's a weekend to remember by Family Life. Because great marriages don't just happen. You got to work at them. There's a formula, and they are going to teach you that formula. Make sure you're listening to win tickets to go to the weekend to remember. Your next chance to win is going to be with Ellis and Tyler, Z88.3 Mornings, tomorrow. 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
1: Hi, this is Pastor Joel Hunter with a life lesson. If people are preoccupied with a problem, they won't hear what you're trying to say. The kindergarten class had settled down to its coloring books, and Billy came up to the teacher's desk and said, "Miss Francis, I ain't got no crayons." "Billy," Miss Francis said, "it's I don't have any crayons, you don't have any crayons, we don't have any crayons. Do you see what I'm getting at?" "Not really," Billy said. "What happened to all them crayons?" We expect people who have a problem to listen to us. First, let's address the problem. Then they will be open to what we are trying to teach.

0: westbound. Slow traffic from the 528 to the 535 is going to take you about 10 minutes. In Osceola County, we've got a crash southbound OBT at Carroll Street. All the lanes are closed. And northbound OBT at Carroll Street, there are emergency vehicles headed to that crash, so be aware of that. But that's it. That, my friend, is your Z88.3 Stress Saver Traffic. Partly cloudy tonight, a low at 65. Tomorrow it's going to be partly sunny, high 85. Then tomorrow night, partly cloudy again with a low at 68. Right now in Melbourne, 73, 70 in Daytona Beach, 73 in Ocala, 71 in Orlando.
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0: 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We've got rock, we've got Spanish, we've got gospel, we've got hip-hop, we've got Rewind, which is a channel that has some of the music that we played when Z first began. 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Oh, and by chance, did I mention that this is a free app? Yeah. Well, now you know. All right, let's see if traffic is going to affect you. There's not a whole lot going on, really. It's kind of quiet. But come on, it's almost 10 o'clock, all right? We've got a couple of issues to deal with. I-4 westbound. A little bit of traffic between I-4 and OBT. Then the 528 to the 535 is going to take you 10 minutes. And in Osceola County, we've got a crash. OBT at Carroll Street. All the lanes are closed. And that's southbound. Northbound OBT at Carroll Street, you've got emergency vehicles out there. Again, all the lanes are closed. Be aware of it and avoid the area if you can. And that, my friend, is your Z88.3 Stress Saver Traffic. Partly cloudy tonight, tomorrow, and tomorrow night. Tomorrow, or rather tonight, we're going to have a low at 65. Tomorrow looks like a pretty nice day, high around 85. Then tomorrow night, a low at 68. Right now in Melbourne, 73, 70 in Daytona Beach. Ocala's at 71, and it's 70 in Orlando. And that's going to do it for me. Remember, it's nice to be important, but it's more important to be nice. Stay put. Joel's up next, and I'll see you tomorrow.
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D88.3, happy Monday, it's 10:08. I'm Joel. You know, whatever your Monday is looking like today, I know that you're going to overcome, and you'll be proud that you did.

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88.3. How you doing? I'm Joel. It's about 10:30. You know, I can't believe that Mother's Day is coming up this weekend. You know what? I'm so thankful for my mom, not just for teaching me how to love God and love people, but for teaching me American Sign Language. See, she started learning herself when I was about 4 years old, excuse me. And then she started teaching me when I needed high school credit. And then when I was a young adult's hangout last night at church, I ended up meeting two girls there who just so happened to be deaf. And you know something? I was actually able to communicate somewhat clearly to them.

0: ways they never would with anyone else. In those moments, they get the worst of each other. Maybe you have experienced that with your own kids or spouse or friendships. As my husband and I teach our kids, we're still learning too that it's in those close, precious relationships that God has given us where we get to practice grace and forgiveness the most with every dispute. That way, when the big offenses in life come, we'll know exactly how to respond.
1: Z88.3, checking stress saver traffic. Got a backup on I-4 westbound approaching Orange Blossom Trail and another one on State Road 528, State Road 535. Take about 10 minutes getting past that. In Osceola County, we got a crash southbound Orange Blossom Trail at Carroll Street. All lanes are closed, and we also have some emergency vehicles there at the scene right there. And that's your Z88.3 stress saver traffic. Partly cloudy skies tonight, a low of around 65 degrees. Tomorrow, partly sunny skies with a slight chance of rain, high of around 85. In Melbourne, it's 73. It's 70 in Daytona Beach. We're at 71 in Ocala, and we're at 70 in Orlando.
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88.3, it's 1049. I'm Joel. Hey, big thank you to Jamal Mosley for the 5 seasons that he dedicated to being the coach of your Orlando Magic. Hey, whatever lies ahead for you, we wish you all the best.

0: 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Checking your stress saver traffic. If you're on I-4 westbound, we got a crash approaching State Road 429. The right shoulder is blocked. We have a couple extra backups on I-4 westbound as well. One approaching OBT and the other from State Road 528 to State Road 535. Take it 10 minutes getting past that one. And that's your Z88.3 stress saver traffic. Partly cloudy skies tonight and a low of around 65. Tomorrow, partly sunny and a slight chance you might see some rainfall. High of around 85. In Melbourne, it's 73. It's 70 in Daytona Beach and Ocala. And we're at 68 in Orlando.
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88.3. It's 11:13. How you doing? I'm Joel. Man, I have this friend who's been estranged from his mom since last October, and man, that's got to be a hard road to walk down. If you're walking down a similar road this Mother's Day, you are not alone.

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0: Z88.3. It's 11:27. How you doing? It's Joel. And tell you what, one of the perks about working nights is that you could look up at the night sky and see some amazing things all while you're on the clock. You know, I'm hearing that there's going to be a meteor shower tomorrow night and into Wednesday morning. It'll most likely be streaks from Halley's Comet, but if you're still on the clock by sunrise Wednesday morning, that's when they will be the most visible. You know, we've heard of dinner in a show, but I think this might be the first time I'm hearing of work in a show.
1: My father was not a good person in the sense that we measure being good, but he loved me without reservation. In fact, he didn't think we could have a party unless I was there. When I first read that Jesus said, "If you then being evil know how to give good gifts to your children, how much more your Father in heaven?" I thought, you know, if God loves me more than my earthly father, I've got it made in the shade. He does, and I do. You too, by the way. He just loves me more than he loves you. And if you can't say the same thing, you haven't understood. I'm Steve Brown. You think about that. Share what you just heard with a friend. Go to youthinkaboutthat.com.
0: Z88.3, check it. Stress saver traffic. I-4 westbound has a crash approaching State Road 429. The right lane is blocked. And we have a couple extra backups on I-4 westbound as well. One approaching Orange Blossom Trail. The other, State Road 528 to State Road 535. Take you 10 minutes getting past it. Got a couple crashes in Orange County as well. One on southbound Hoffner Avenue at Harbor Bend Circle. Actually, correction, that's the only crash that we have right now. All lanes are closed. And that's your Z88.3 Stress Saver Traffic. Partly cloudy skies and a low of around 65. Tomorrow, partly sunny, slight chance of rain, and high of around 85. Right now, Melbourne is 74. We're at 70 in Daytona Beach and Ocala. And we're at 68 in Orlando.
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88.3. It's 11:52, just minutes away from midnight. And even if your night shift isn't over yet, you can technically say that you got through Monday.

0: Z88.3. How you doing? It's Joel. It's about 11:59. Checking Stress Saver traffic. Got a couple of backups on I-4 westbound, one approaching Orange Blossom Trail. The other, State Road 528, State Road 535. Take about 10 minutes getting past that one. That's about it, though. That's your Z88.3 Stress Saver traffic. Partly cloudy skies tonight and a low of around 65. Tomorrow, partly sunny skies, slight chance of rain, and high of around 85. Right now in Melbourne, it's 74, 70 in Daytona Beach. We're at 69 in Daytona Beach, Ocala, and 67 in Orlando.
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98.3. Man, big shout out to you if you are an adoptive mom celebrating Mother's Day this weekend. I know there were a lot of hurdles that you probably had to jump to get to bring your child in your home, but I know your child will be forever grateful.

Z88.3, it's 1222. Now, usually engagement photos highlight the couple, but how did dad become the highlight? I'll explain next on the Z.

0: Z88.3. It's 12:26. How you doing? It's Joel. Man, can you imagine your engagement in photos with your dad in the background holding up a sign that says, "Say no." Yeah, one dad actually went viral for holding up such a sign while his daughter's boyfriend was on one knee. Oh, man. Letting go of a child can be tough. And if you are a parent of a daughter that's about to get married, just know that your daughter is in good hands. God's hands.
1: It is our mind that needs to tell our brain how to behave.
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1: Now think about that for a minute. 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You said a minute ago, Gene might say something and you reflex. 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
0: Z88.3, check in stress saver traffic. The only thing to worry about is a backup on I-4 westbound from State Road 528 to State Road 535. Just take about 10 minutes getting past that. Other than that, that's it. That's your Z88.3 stress saver traffic. Partly cloudy skies tonight and a low of around 65. Tomorrow, slight chance of rain, but partly sunny skies as well, and high of around 85. In Melbourne, it's 74. It's 70 in Daytona Beach. We're at 69 in Ocala. We're at 67 in Orlando.
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Zach Williams and Ben Fuller. Wait for me. I was taking a long way home, but you wait for me. Oh, you wait for me. Katie Nicole.

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1236. How you doing? It's Joel. 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

0: Hi, I'm Tracy Leak from Z88.3 Weekends. Love isn't just something that Jesus talked about. It's something he lived out in the most unexpected places. He taught us to show up for the forgotten, even visiting those in prison.
1: Hi, my name is Katie Scheller. I was an inmate at Pullman Federal Prison. I actually spent 740 days there, and every day tuned in to Z88. It helped me stay the course and prepare my heart for what God ultimately called me to do, which was start a prison ministry. And I wouldn't be where I am today if it wasn't for Z88. And at the time, there were 7,000 inmates at that location. I can tell you, you're making a difference in the hearts and lives of inmates. Thank you for supporting me when I needed it most.
0: No one is beyond the hope we have in Jesus. And maybe today it's just one song, one moment on your Z that God will use to remind you he sees you and he loves you.

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0: 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Check it. Stress saver traffic. Got a backup on I-4 westbound at State Road 528, State Road 535. Taking 10 minutes getting past that. And we've got a crash on I-95 southbound approaching Port St. John Parkway. The right shoulder is blocked. And that's your Z88.3 stress saver traffic. Partly cloudy skies tonight, low of around 65 for your Tuesday afternoon. Partly sunny skies, high of around 85 with a slight chance of rain as a cherry on top. In Melbourne, it's 74, 69 in Daytona Beach. We're at 68 in Ocala, and we're at 66 in Orlando.
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A big thank you to Jamal Mosley for the 5 seasons he dedicated to being the coach of your Orlando Magic. And we wish you all the best on whatever lies ahead.

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0: Z88.3. It's about 1:30. How you doing? I'm Joel. You know, I can't believe that Mother's Day is coming up this weekend. And, you know, I'm just so thankful for my mom. Not just for teaching me how to love God and love people, but for teaching me American Sign Language. See, she started learning herself when I was about 4 years old. And then she started teaching me whenever I needed a high school credit. And then last night at Young Adults at church, I ended up meeting two girls there who both happened to be deaf. And I was able to communicate somewhat clearly to them. Thanks, Mom.
1: Not everyone understands that there are two kinds of death, physical death and spiritual death. Hello, I'm Chuck Swindoll. We all understand the physical death, but we're not clear about the spiritual, are we? Spiritual death is separation from God. Even though we are alive, we can walk around spiritually dead, separated from God. The prophet Isaiah says this, "Your iniquities have made a separation between you and your God." But here is the hope. A bridge over that separation. And interestingly, that bridge is shaped like a cross. God provided the cross of Jesus Christ to get us across that vast chasm.
0: Z88.3, checking stress saver traffic. I-4 westbound's just got one backup from State Road 528 to State Road 535. Take you about 10 minutes getting past that. And there's an accident on I-95 southbound approaching Port St. John Parkway. The right shoulder is blocked. And that's your Z88.3 stress saver traffic. Partly cloudy skies tonight and a low of around 65 for your Tuesday afternoon. Partly sunny skies, high of around 85, and a slight chance of rain, just as a cherry on top. It's 74 in Melbourne, 69 in Daytona Beach, 68 in Ocala, and it's 66 in Orlando.
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0: 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Hey, you know that old hymn that says, "It is well with my soul"? If you're having trouble saying that right now, we hope that this song does the trick.
1: Making well with my soul. 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
1: Z88.3, check and stress saver traffic. I-4 westbound's got an accident approaching Florida's Turnpike. The right lane is blocked. It also has an extra backup going from State Road 528 to State Road 535. Take about 10 minutes getting past that. I-95 southbound has an accident of its own approaching Port St. John Parkway. The right shoulder is blocked. And that's your Z88.3, stress saver traffic. Partly cloudy skies tonight, low of around 65. Partly sunny skies tomorrow, or really Tuesday afternoon, and a high of around 85 with a 20% chance of rain. Right now in Melbourne, it's 74. It's 66 in Daytona Beach. We're at 68 in Ocala. We're at 66 in Orlando. I'm Joel. I'll be back tomorrow night at 10. But until then, keep on keeping on. Keep on being you, all right? Atlanta is in next.
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Hi there, I'm Alana. So glad you could join me. I hope your night is going well. Here is Lauren Daigle, Oh Lord, on Positive Hits.

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Hello, I'm Elena on C88.3. Earlier today, I was speaking with someone who said they'd stopped going to church and had almost given up on their faith because God hadn't answered a prayer they'd been praying. And that broke my heart. In John 3:16, we read that God so loved this world that he gave his only Son, and whoever believes in him will not perish, but have eternal life. And that is the greatest gift that God could ever give us. Would you pray with me? Heavenly Father, forgive us when we expect from you instead of giving you the praise and worship that you deserve. Lord, thank you for life. Thank you for meeting our needs and teaching us how to live a life that brings you glory. And Lord, if anyone is listening right now and they don't know you, I pray that you would stir their heart and reveal to them their need of you. In Jesus' precious name we pray, and for your great glory.

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0: C88.3. If you've ever tried healthier eating, you know it can be kind of hard to find those recipes that will actually work for your family. Well, my husband Mark and I are making those changes now, and I did find a cookbook. I think it's actually going to work, because in the first chapter, the first recipe, it was for a breakfast cookie. Hello, a breakfast cookie. It includes two of my favorite ingredients, oatmeal, my cereal of choice, and semi-sweet chocolate chips. Well, I made a batch, but it's a very small batch. It only made like about 10 cookies. Let me just say Mark and I finished that batch within 24 hours. I'm going to have to make another batch. In fact, I may have to double it. They were that good.
1: Hi, this is Pastor Joel Hunter with a suggestion. Sometimes our best communication is not to talk. Chauncey Depew once played a trick on Mark Twain when they were both to speak at a banquet. Twain spoke first for 20 minutes and was received with great enthusiasm. Immediately following, Depew was introduced. Depew stood up and said, "Before the start of this engagement, Mr. Twain and I agreed to trade speeches. He has just delivered mine, and I'm grateful for the reception you have accorded it." And with that, he sat down to much applause. When someone else makes a good point, we would do well not to try to top it. James 1:19 says, "Everyone should be quick to listen and slow to speak." Let's not be pressured into out-talking people. Let's just go help somebody.
0: Beautiful, clear skies, a little breezy, and 64 hour overnight low. We're expecting sunshine all day later today and a high near 88. It is 72 in Melbourne. Daytona Beach is at 68, 65 in Ocala, and it's 66 in Orlando.
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Grace. God is our way maker and promise keeper. Here's Mandisa.

Z88.3, I'm Alana. I don't know what you're going through tonight, but I do know sometimes it's hard. That's why Jesus says, come, come, come to me, and let me give you rest. 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

0: Hi, I'm Tracy Leake from Z88.3 Weekends. Love isn't just something that Jesus talked about. It's something he lived out in the most unexpected places. He taught us to show up for the forgotten, even visiting those in prison.
1: Hi, my name is Katie Scheller. I was an inmate at Holman Federal Prison. I actually spent 740 days there, and every day tuned in to Z88. It helped me stay the course and prepare my heart for what God ultimately called me to do, which was start a prison ministry. And I wouldn't be where I am today if it wasn't for Z88. And at the time, there were 7,000 inmates at that location. I can tell you, you're making a difference in the hearts and lives of inmates. Thank you for supporting me when I needed it most.
0: No one is beyond the hope we have in Jesus. And maybe today it's just one song, one moment on your Z that God will use to remind you he sees you and he loves you.

Hello, I'm Elena on C88.3. No matter what you're going through right this minute, you have a Savior and God that is mighty, and He loves you. Here's Hope Darst with Josh Baldwin.

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0: Beautiful clear skies, and we are expecting 60 for our overnight low. Lots of sunshine for the rest of the day, and we'll see a high right around 88. In Melbourne, it is 71, 68 in Daytona Beach, 64 in Ocala, and 65 in Orlando.
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Z88.3. One day, we're not going to have to imagine anymore when we're face to face with Jesus. Here is Mercy Me.

0: Hello, I'm Elena on C88.3. If you've ever talked to a couple that's been married for a while, you may have heard them say marriage is work. And it is, but it's some of the best work you will ever do, the most rewarding and fun work. And it can be a lot more fun. And the Family Life Marriage Retreat has some tips and pointers so you and your spouse can find out just how much fun. And your Z has a chance for you to win a couple's voucher to the Family Life Weekend to Remember Marriage Retreat on June 5th through Sunday, June 7th. If you're caller 12 this morning, when Ellis and Tyler say it's time to call at 8:35 a.m., hope you're listening for your chance to call.
1: Hi, I'm Tyler McKenzie from Z88.3 Mornings. And when my daughter was about 4 years old, we were playing one day and she put mommy's high heels on and I let her put on my lipstick. She made a mess of that red lipstick as she tried to get it on her lips. She looked at herself in the mirror and said, "Mommy, I'm so beautiful." She saw a pretty princess looking back at her. And I pray she always does. What do you see when you look in the mirror? I know for me, it's easier to point out the mess and everything not perfect than to just thank God for the princess he created. We are fearfully and wonderfully made. Next time you look in the mirror, let's try to respond like my little girl did and just say it. I am so beautiful. Whether we believe it yet or not, we can delight in knowing that's exactly how God sees you.
0: Mostly clear skies and 60 this morning as you head out the door with a little bit of a breeze. We've got a lot of sunshine on the way all day with a high near 88, then partly cloudy tonight. In Melbourne, it's 70-67 in Daytona Beach. Ocala's at 63 and it's 64 in Orlando.
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0: Oh, here is an oldie, but it is so much fun, and what a great way to start the morning. 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

88.3. Hello, I'm Alana, and I'm finished up for this morning, but Lord willing, I'll be right back here with you tomorrow morning when you tune in. Have a wonderful day.

0: Jeep Z88.3. It is 5:30. Gee, I can't believe it's time to get up already. Man, why does it seem like the night goes like that sometimes? Thank you so much for starting your day with us. If you're one of our early risers, got another beautiful day on the way today. Going to see some sunshine, a little bit warmer. We're going to get up to the mid-80s, but whew. We got 90s Wednesday, Thursday, Friday, so get set for a taste of summer.
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0: 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Hey, good morning. We're Ellis and Tyler and checking the drive around town with Z88.3 Stress Saver Traffic. If you're on I-4, things look great this morning. No big problems at all. The toll roads, they're mostly in good shape, but you could hit some minor delays on the turnpike southbound because of some construction on the off-ramp to 408. The left lane is blocked. And we've got a wreck to deal with this morning on I-95 headed southbound as you're approaching Port St. John Parkway. Right shoulder is where you're going to find that problem.

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1: Hi, I'm Tracy Leak from Z88.3 Weekends. Love isn't just something that Jesus talked about. It's something he lived out in the most unexpected places. He taught us to show up for the forgotten, even visiting those in prison.
2: Hi, my name is Katie Scheller. I was an inmate at Pullman Federal Prison. I actually spent 740 days there, and every day tuned in to Z88. It helped me stay the course and prepare my heart for what God ultimately called me to do, which was start a prison ministry. And I wouldn't be where I am today if it wasn't for Z88. And at the time, there were 7,000 inmates at that location. I can tell you, you're making a difference in the hearts and lives of inmates. Thank you for supporting me when I needed it most.
1: No one is beyond the hope we have in Jesus. And maybe today, it's just one song, one moment on your Z that God will use to remind you he sees you and he loves you.

0: 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We're Ellis and Tyler.
1: And if you're driving this morning, just want you to know we are not too bad. I-4 is in pretty good shape in both directions. Enjoy it before the raging hordes show up. If you are driving on our toll roads, they're mostly in good shape too. We do have a crash, however, on I-95 southbound as you're approaching Port St. John Parkway. The right shoulder is where you're going to find this. And then some construction slowing things on the Turnpike a bit southbound on the off-ramp to 408. The off-ramp left lane is blocked. Sunrail looks great this morning. All trains on time. And that's Z88.3 Stress Saver Traffic.
0: It will be a sunny day and gorgeous weather, 85 degrees and breezy. Low tonight, 68.
1: Right now, we've got 73 in Melbourne, 61 in Daytona, 61 in Ocala, and 66 in Orlando. 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

0: 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Well, New Texas Roadhouse is opening a new location in Winter Haven. It's going to be on Cypress Gardens Boulevard. They're bringing more than 200 jobs to the area, and they've already started hiring with interviews being held on site if you know someone who's interested. They are expected to open their doors in June. And today is Cinco de Mayo. It's actually not a major holiday in Mexico. They celebrate their independence later in the year, September 16th. However, Cinco de Mayo has become a huge celebration of Mexican-American culture here in the United States. Many companies, in fact, will offer a lot of deals today to celebrate. Chipotle, Tijuana Flats, Moe's, Taco Bell, even Jack in the Box has a deal today to celebrate Cinco de Mayo.
1: Which place will I go to today? I think I'll go to Moe's just because I always get a kick when you walk right in, open the door, and you...
2: I'd be lying if I said that I'm okay.

0: Z88.3. Peter Burton at 6:16. Welcome to Tuesday. Glad you're here. We are Ellis and Tyler.
1: And this is when we gather together as a community to pray. And we just invite you to join us. God, thank you. We humbly come to you this morning with open arms, open hearts, and asking that you would fill us. Fill us to full with your Holy Spirit, that you would overflow from us in all that we do today, and all that we say, and the choices that we make. God, we ask for wisdom, and we pray for encouragement. I thank you that you would allow us to come to you at any point of our day. We don't have to be in a church. We don't have to be listening to our radio station to be praying. Like, we can come to you at any time today and surrender and say, help. God, we need you. Would you show us those places in our own heart that maybe we're missing the mark a little bit? Whether it's judgment, you know, judging others, selfishness, I don't know, getting caught up in the wrong things, social media, political stuff, I don't know. But it's easy to get swept away in the stuff that doesn't matter. And so, God, I pray that you would just show us those things. Give us a tender heart today. Break our hearts for what breaks yours. And then, God, I ask that you'd be close to the brokenhearted. I have so many friends who are going through devastation right now. And God, I pray that you would just hold them close. We love you, God. We give you this day in Jesus' name. Lead us well today. Allow the Z to be a light in the dark. In Jesus' name.
0: Amen.
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5: And here's the latest on our drive. If you're on I-4 and you're headed eastbound or westbound, things look great. Really, no problems at all. Toll roads are good, too. We do have two issues to deal with on I-95. There's a crash on northbound I-95 approaching State Road 442 in Edgewater. The right shoulder is where you're going to find that accident. And then southbound I-95, we got another wreck approaching Port St. John Parkway. The right shoulder is where you're going to find it. Sunrail on time. And that's Z88.3, Stress Saver Traffic.

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1: And here's the latest on the drive. Not too bad on I-4. A little bit of congestion waiting for you on I-4 eastbound. Osceola Parkway to 535. That's about 12 minutes to get through. I-4 westbound looks good. The toll roads are problem-free. I-75 A-okay, but there is a crash on northbound I-95. As you're approaching State Road 442 in Edgewater, that accident on the right shoulder, right by mile marker 241. And then we've got a crash on southbound I-95 approaching Port St. John Parkway. The right shoulder is where you're going to find that. And Sunrail trains running on time. That's Z88.3, Stress Saver Traffic.
0: Well, we're continuing to pray for the many travelers who continue to scramble to figure out a new plan after Spirit Airlines ceased operations over the weekend. Another day of people waiting in airports and hoping to catch a flight on a different airline. In addition to all of the travel headaches, you have close to 800 Spirit employees who have just lost their jobs. Pilots, flight attendants, desk attendants, maintenance workers, and many of those employees served for years. They even had a whole section on their social media page where a lot of these employees were thanking Spirit for many years of just being a great place to work. Today, there's actually Orlando Rapid Response event that's through Career Source, their South Sunrun Boulevard location. There's going to be counseling, access to training services, and job placement support for those who were employed by Spirit. You can come by today from 2 to 5 or tomorrow from 11 to 3. And a little incentive never hurt when it comes to encouraging kids to read. Pizza Hut is once again holding their Book It summer reading program. I used to love this when I was growing up. You read books and then you are rewarded with a personal pan pizza from Pizza Hut. Mm. Enrollment is now open for their Summer of Stories promotion. It's pre-K through sixth grade students. And then you'll read throughout the summer. You can set that goal. Parents set that goal. And then if your kids reach it, they're able to earn that pizza. The logs can be kept on the Book It app. They launched that last year. So there's a limit to be a part of it. But Pizza Hut's website has more about that. You get a certificate and everything.
1: I'm kind of glad to see Pizza Hut is bringing that back. Now I wish there's one more thing Pizza Hut would bring back.
0: Ms. Pac-Man, the sitting down one.
1: All right. I wish there were two things they would bring back. I'm surprised you didn't know the other one.
0: I already know. The buffet.
1: Yeah.
0: You want the buffet back. Oh, I know.
1: Oh, man. I remember the days I would go there once a week and just pig out on the deep dish pan pizza. That was so much fun. Your Z88.3 Z-Land forecast.

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1: And this Sunday, if you haven't checked the calendar, is Mother's Day. So if you haven't made plans for the mom in your life, you may just want to do it right now. I know so many people look forward to Mother's Day, but I have to admit, being totally honest, Mother's Day is a little bit of a challenge for me because I lost my mom almost 25 years ago. And when I lost her, man, I was lost for a while. I was working across town at the country station and I didn't show up to work for about a month. And I almost got fired because I was just so depressed. And it went on for a good while. I know you remember how down I was back in that season. So I started doing something every Mother's Day to kind of remember my mom. My mom had a favorite restaurant from the time I was a child. It was Red Lobster. That was her fancy eating special occasion restaurant. So she would go and she would always order the Admiral's Feast, which had the shrimp and the scallops and some whitefish, flounder, I think it was, tartar sauce, and she just ate that up and would order the exact same thing every time she went. Even when she would come down here to visit me, we would go to the Red Lobster that used to be in Altamont Springs, and she would order that same meal, and we'd even make fun of her for always ordering the same thing and never trying anything else on the meal. So several years ago, my wife and I just started to go there every Mother's Day just to remember my mom. And I would even share a few stories about my mom, some of the crazy stories. And then we got together last year with my daughter since they moved here and made that our own special Mother's Day tradition. So if you're finding in your life and your mom is no longer here and you're trying to find a way just to deal with it, maybe just find those things mom loved and those traditions and keep them alive in your family.
2: I have a friend who recently quoted a verse of scripture, and that verse was pretty unpleasant. I said, "I don't remember that in the Bible." "Oh, yes, you do," my friend said, laughing. "You just don't want to remember." We need to ask God to keep us remembering the unpleasant and the difficult things He wants us to do. Is that because we'll do it? Probably not. But it will remind us to ask for forgiveness. The hard things of Scripture are given not so much to make us better, but to remind us that if we aren't, He'll still love and forgive us. That, in itself, will probably make us better. I'm Steve Brown. You think about that. Share what you just heard with a friend. Go to youthinkaboutthat.com.
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1: And here's the latest on the drive this morning. If you're on I-4 eastbound, we've got some congestion from 27 to Champions Gate. Yeah, it's starting. That's about 10 minutes to get through. And you're also going to find it's a little slow Osceola Parkway to 535. That's about a 12-minute run. And then I-4 westbound, you got some congestion to Barry Deltona area, about 5 minutes. And then on the other side of the bridge around 46A, you're going to creep along for a few till you get past Lake Murray Boulevard. That is an 8-minute run. The toll roads look great this morning, no issues. However, we've got two issues on I-95. First, I-95 northbound, we've got a wreck approaching 442 in Edgewater. It's off on the right shoulder. And then southbound I-95, as you're approaching Port St. John, we've got another wreck also off on the right shoulder. Sunrail, problem-free this morning. And that's Z88.3, Stress Saver Traffic.
0: Nice start to the day, and we're looking at sunshine and beautiful weather for us this afternoon. 85 degrees and breezy. Low tonight, 65, and we get to the 90s for tomorrow.
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1: And if you're driving this morning, I just want you to know we're not too bad, but we are getting word of a crash on I-4 eastbound. You're going to find it right as you're approaching County Road 46A, and you'll find two lanes are blocked, two right lanes, so move to the left to keep moving. And then it's just going to be kind of sluggish for you from 27 to Champions Gate. That's about 15 minutes, and Osceola Parkway to 535 is about a 12-minute run. Over on I-4 west, westbound, you're going to find some congestion approaching DeBary Deltona. That's about 5 minutes. And then when you get past County Road 46A, kind of limping along until you get past Lake Mary Boulevard. That's an 8-minute run. Dealing with a wreck on 408 westbound as you're approaching I-4. That accident is on the right shoulder. The other toll roads are looking fine. I-95 and I-75 up to speed. And if you're taking Sunrail, all of our trains are on time. That's the 88.3 Stress Saver Traffic.
0: It was so special last month to celebrate the Artemis II launch and the crew's trip around the moon. People around the country and world were watching, and it all started here in our community. Crowds lined up around the Space Coast, and new data now shows from the Space Coast Office of Tourism more than 90,000 out of the county visitors traveled to the area on launch day alone. That figure gathered through cellular device tracking software. It doesn't include Brevard County residents that all went outside to see what was going on, meaning that the true number of spectators is likely even higher. Families stayed in hotels, went to restaurants, checked out other businesses. The economic impact from just that launch surpasses $41 million. Well, after five seasons with our Orlando Magic basketball team, leadership has decided to part ways with head coach Jamal Mosley. He got our team to the playoffs three times while he was here. Basketball aside, I'm just praying for him and for his family. We are grateful for his time here leading our team. And soon, gone will be the opportunity to fill up your own drink while dining at McDonald's. The self-serve soda fountains nationwide are going to be going away. In fact, some McDonald's locations already have parted ways with them. They are modernizing their restaurants, reducing labor and maintenance demands, and adapting, they said, to changing consumer habits, increasing favor takeout, delivery, drive-through service. Less people are dining in. And so they said, we don't really need it as much. And plus, this gives them greater control over beverage portions, cleanliness, inventory, and it cuts down on those maintenance costs.
1: Man, but sometimes it's hard to get a human behind the counter if you have a drink issue.
0: Well, I thought about you, too, because you're the kid still that goes to those self-serve ones, and you... Mm-hmm. You fill one cup with seven different flavors.
1: Well, there's nothing wrong with having a Coke, Diet Coke, orange, grape, root beer drink.
0: Nothing at all.
1: Nothing. Your Z88.3 Z-Land forecast. Get set for some sunshine today. A few clouds too. High right about 85 degrees. And then some clouds tonight as we drop down to 68. It is 60 with sunshine in Ocala and 64 in Orlando.
0: And here's a positive thought. Hebrews 11:1. Faith is confidence in what we hope for and assurance about what we do not see.
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1: But here, the focus is always on the great I am.
0: The Z's goal is to share Jesus. Nothing artificial about that.
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0: 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It is 7:14. Welcome to Tuesday. It's finally here. Tuesday, at last. And we are Allison Tyler.
1: This is Screen Free Week, also known as Digital Detox Week. It's an annual event that encourages people of all ages to put away their electronic devices, engage in other activities that don't involve screens. So maybe go for a walk or have a game night, maybe even start reading.
0: That sounds great. It seems like so often the screens can get to a point where it seems like they preoccupy our lives.
1: Yeah, I mean, I can waste a lot of time scrolling on social media and doing stuff like that. I think if you have younger kids or teenagers, you may have rules that, and you can keep them off of social, you can get those breaks. It's important. But as adults, are we doing that enough for ourselves? Mm-hmm. Because no one else is going to monitor that for you. And so it becomes habitual. And maybe you've noticed that in your life. If you were to really step back and take an honest look at how much you're on your phone or how much you go to social media, it's probably more than you think. And I thought about that the other day. I mean, even just something as simple as email that I used to maybe check once a day or twice a day, I habitually now, for no reason at all, I'm not even waiting for anything, will check my email. I'm like, why did I just check? There's nothing new there. But I, because it's on my phone, will check my email many times a day for no reason. And so for me, I think that we have to have guidelines as adults, because getting those breaks, it's important. Because what's happening is it's becoming the norm for us. Mm-hmm. And that's not okay. I mean, that's not what we want as our norm. Having phones at the dinner table, not the norm.
0: No.
1: And so my challenge this week, and I'm going to challenge you too, is to make guidelines. And yours might be different than mine, but where is it that you can take the break? Is it maybe not looking at my phone first thing in the morning? Or is it not looking at my phone last thing at night? You know, putting it away an hour before I go to sleep.
0: Yeah, I've had to go through the thing where I stop checking the email all day long. I literally do it once a day now.
1: I don't.
0: Just to try to limit.
1: I don't. I check it all the time. And so let's challenge each other to make those guidelines for yourself as an adult. And then maybe encourage your kids to do the same thing on this digital detox week. And then hopefully we can build in new habits we're going to be thankful for.
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0: And checking our drive with Z88.3 Stress Saver Traffic. I-4 eastbound. We got a crash as you're approaching County Road 46A. Two right lanes are blocked. And then if you're driving I-4 westbound, be prepared for some slow-moving cars. County Road 46A, Lake Mary Boulevard. That's about 8 minutes. 46A. I'm sorry, 408. No A. Westbound. You're going to find there's a wreck on westbound 408 as you're approaching I-4. The right shoulder is blocked. And SunRail looks great with all trains on time. That's Z88.3 Stress Saver Traffic.
1: Gorgeous start to the day. The sunrise today, just amazing. We are looking at a high today of 85 degrees. It's going to feel nice like it did yesterday. Breezy too. 68 is a low tonight. And then for tomorrow, we get all the way into the 90s.
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I speak with human eloquence and angelic ecstasy, but don't love, I'm nothing but the creaking of a rusty gate. If I speak God's word with power, revealing all of his mysteries and making everything as plain as day, and if I have faith to say to a mountain, jump, and it jumps, but I don't love, I'm nothing. 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So, no matter what I say, no matter what I believe, no matter what I do, I'm bankrupt without love.

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1: And if you're driving around Central Florida this morning, we're not too bad. Things look pretty decent overall, but there is an accident on eastbound I-4 approaching 46A. The right shoulder is blocked. And if you're driving westbound on I-4, be prepared for a bit of a slowdown from 46A to Lake Mary Boulevard. We're talking like 8-9 minutes or so. Toll roads, we got an issue on 408 westbound. There's a crash approaching I-4. The right shoulder is where you will find it. And then a stalled car on I-95 northbound just past State Road 44 New Smyrna, causing some delays. The car is on the right shoulder, but still you're looking at 20 minutes to get through the congestion. And then there's a wreck on eastbound Maitland Boulevard at Orange Blossom Trail. The right shoulder is blocked. You're looking at a 10-minute delay. Sunrail on time. And that's Z88.3 Stress Saver Traffic.
0: Well, if you have a little baby or there's a little one in the family, we wanted to make sure that you heard about this recall notice. The A2 Milk Company issued a recall of 3 batches of their A2 Platinum Premium infant formula. Tests detected the presence of a potentially harmful toxin. Obviously not something you want to stop, you want to stop using immediately. The affected formula was sold through the A2 company's website, along with Amazon and Meijer stores. We have more on the morning's page at zradio.com. 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The new restaurant is bringing more than 200 jobs to the area. They've already started hiring, doing the interviews right on site. If you know someone who's interested, they can apply. They are expected to open in June. And today is Cinco de Mayo. It's actually not a major holiday in Mexico. They celebrate their independence later in the year, September 16th, I believe. However, Cinco de Mayo has become a huge celebration of Mexican-American culture here in the United States. Many companies offer special deals to celebrate. Chipotle, Tijuana Flats, Moe's Southwest Grill, Taco Bell, even Jack in the Box has deals today for Cinco de Mayo.
1: Oh, how cool is that? And it's happening on Taco Tuesday.
0: Yes.
1: Oh, yeah. Your Z88.3 Z-Land forecast gets set for a pretty nice day across Central Florida. We're going to see some sunshine, high right about 85 degrees. Could see some clouds tonight as we drop down to 68. Enjoy these temps because later this week we will be back in the 90s. Right now, 60 in Daytona.

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Z88.3, 742 with Ellis and Tyler. Oh, gotta do it. Love this song. Brandon Lake, Praise You Anywhere.

0: Z88.3, 745. Welcome to Tuesday. Hey, it's Ellis and Tyler. So glad we get to be a part of your morning.
1: Summer break is just around the corner.
0: Oh my goodness, you're right.
1: There are so many great places here in Central Florida. If you're staying in town to be able to have a staycation, I guess you could say I puffed up with pride a little bit when I read this, that Volusia County beaches have won top honor at a Visitor's Choice Awards, that, you know, people that come here to visit, that visit our beaches, leave here loving it.
0: I love that. I mean, I've always thought we have some great beaches in Central Florida, and it's kind of nice in Volusia. There are places where you can just sit and lay out on the beach. There are places where you can drive on the beach. Where else can you do that?
1: Well, there are other places you can do that.
0: There is?
1: Yeah.
0: Where?
1: Where you can lay out on the beach?
0: No, where you can drive on the beach.
1: Oh, you can drive on the beach.
0: I can't think of any other place than Volusia County where you can take your car and drive on the beach. I've never seen that, and I've lived in a lot of beach communities.
1: That's actually my least favorite thing about the beach. But with kids, you know, we always go to the parts of the beach you can't drive. But you've got the boardwalk there. Uh-huh. You've got all kinds of things that you can do here in Daytona. Plus, you have people coming in town just for the Speedway. Mm-hmm. And then they check out our beaches. You have all the different events. If you want to go a little bit further to Ponce Inlet, the Lighthouse and Museum.
0: Oh, yeah.
1: Beautiful. Mm-hmm. So if you are staying close to home this summer and you're trying to figure out what to do, know that you are already in one of the greatest places in the entire country.
2: Hi, this is Pastor Joel Hunter with a suggestion. Sometimes our best communication is not to talk. Chauncey Depew once played a trick on Mark Twain when they were both to speak at a banquet. Twain spoke first for 20 minutes and was received with great enthusiasm. Immediately following, Depew was introduced. Depew stood up and said, "Before the start of this engagement, Mr. Twain and I agreed to trade speeches. He has just delivered mine, and I'm grateful for the reception you have accorded it." And with that, he sat down to much applause. When someone else makes a good point, we would do well not to try to top it. James 1:19 says, "Everyone should be quick to listen and slow to speak." Let's not be pressured into out-talking people. Let's just go help somebody.
1: 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We're Ellis and Tyler.
0: All righty. If you're on I-4 eastbound this morning, things starting to slow down. All right, well, maybe not that much. I-4 eastbound is going to be a little slow. 27 to Champions Gate. That's about 20 minutes. And then Osceola Parkway to 535 is about a 12-minute run. I-4 westbound, we got a crash as you're approaching Fairbanks. Left shoulder is blocked. And if you're planning to take our toll roads, go ahead. Most of them are in good shape, but we do have a crash on westbound 408 approaching I-4. The right shoulder is blocked. And I-95 southbound, we got a crash as you're approaching 524 in Cocoa. Two right lanes are blocked. Sunrail, on time. That's Z88.3, Stress Saver Traffic.
1: Sunshine and beautiful weather. It is going to be a great afternoon to get outside. 85 degrees and breezy. 68 is a low tonight. And then sunshine, we get all the way up into the 90s, and it's going to stay that way for a bit.
0: It is 73 in Melbourne, 60 in Daytona, 60 in Ocala, and 64 in Orlando. Sounds like it's time to get that AC tune up at home to make sure it's ready for summertime. Chris Tomlin now. How good it is on Z88.3.

0: 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Hi, we're Ellis and Tyler. So fun to start the morning together.
1: And if you're driving this morning and you're planning to head to I-4 westbound, just want you to know we've got a crash slowing things a bit. Westbound I-4, right as you're approaching Fairbanks. It's
0: maintenance workers. Many of those employees serve for years. I loved seeing on social media, there was just an area where a lot of them were writing comments. And it was mostly gratitude, like thankfulness for their years at Spirit. Today, there's actually Orlando Rapid Response event through CareerSource. Their South Cimarron Boulevard location where a Spirit Airline employees, former employees, can go and get counseling, access of training services, job placement support. If you're like, I don't know what to do right now, they'll help you out. You can come by today between 2 and 5 or tomorrow 11 to 3. And a little incentive never hurt when it comes to encouraging kids to read. Pizza Hut is once again holding their Book It summer reading program. I used to love this when I was growing up.
1: So,
0: I think that's a good idea.
1: Okay, I'll go do that. You have a copy of Cat in the Hat?
0: No.
1: 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Got some sunshine today. Gonna make it up to 85 degrees. And then some clouds tonight, low around 68. It is 64 in Ocala. Sunshine, 70 in Orlando.
0: And here's a positive thought. Proverbs 12:25. Anxiety weighs down the heart, but a kind word cheers it up.
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0: 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We're Ellis and Tyler.
1: I am so thankful that we have our friends at Avon Health Centricare. They let us know what's going on around Central Florida health-wise so we can know how to deal with it. Our guest this morning is Dr. Timothy Hendricks from Avon Health Centricare. And good morning, Dr. Hendricks, and what's going around?
2: Hey, good morning. Well, it's a little bit unexpected, but we're seeing an increase in the last week of people coming in with abdominal pain and the tummy cramps and upset and the general unpleasantness that accompanies that. And it's those intestinal infections that we see this time of year. But, you know, it starts spreading between family members and schools and this virus, you know, cruise ships. We typically hear this type of spread of these types of viruses. And these are usually those intestinal bugs that last for 24, 48 hours. They go away. They don't really have any serious consequences other than just make you miserable while you're sick with it and the risk of dehydration. So I want to make sure everybody's aware to, you know, prevent it. If you have a sick member in your household, to wash your hands, kind of keep them away from everybody else and wipe down surfaces, the old standby, make sure that virus is not spreading, but also maintain hydration, drinking the sport drinks, the Pedialyte, things like that to keep yourself hydrated, because that is the biggest risk. And if you have any concerns, that we have medications to help manage the symptoms and determine how sick you are. And at Centricare, we can evaluate and determine, you know, if it is just a virus or something more serious, because abdominal pain can be a lot of things that are more serious. So if you have severe pain, cramping, of course, get into the emergency room right away. Don't hesitate if you've got that really bad pain, because there's a number of other things that could be. But also, one of our providers can check you out and reassure you or get you pointed in the right direction to get that figured out.
0: We appreciate you so much. 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
1: And I-4 headed westbound. We've got a couple of issues. First of all, there's a crash on westbound I-4 approaching Fairbanks. It's on the left shoulder. And then we got another crash westbound I-4 approaching Princeton. It's also on the left shoulder. And if you're on I-4 eastbound, be prepared for a bit of a slowdown, 27 to Champions Gate. That is about 20 minutes. And it's kind of slow for you on I-4 eastbound, right around Osceola Parkway to 535. Now, if you're going to take our toll roads, go right ahead. They are looking beautiful this morning. All right, beautiful may be a stretch. They're moving well this morning. And then I-95 southbound. We've got a crash approaching 524 in Cocoa. Traffic is backed up to 528, and the right lane is blocked. That's Z88.3 Stress Saver Traffic.
0: Sunshine, gorgeous weather. It's going to be a great afternoon to get outside once again. We've got a high of 85 degrees.
1: Right now, 75 in Melbourne with sunshine. 66 in Daytona, 64 in Ocala, and 70 in Orlando.

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1: And checking the drive with Z88.3 Stress Saver Traffic. If you are on I-4 headed westbound, things are going to be a little slow for you right around Orange City to DeBary and Deltona. And then it slows again 46A to just past Lake Mary Boulevard. Then over on I-4 eastbound, you're going to find a lot of brake lights from 27 to Champions Gate. That is a 20-minute run. The toll roads are in pretty good shape this morning, I-95 and I-75 problem-free. But we do have a stalled car on 434 eastbound, right at I-4, and the center lane is blocked. Sunrail looks great. All terrain's on time. And that's Z88.3 Stress Saver Traffic.
0: It was so special last month to celebrate the Artemis 2 launch and the crew taking their trip around the moon. It was so exciting. People around the country and the world were watching, and it started right here in our community. Crowds lined up around the Space Coast. New data is now showing from the Space Coast Office of Tourism, more than 90,000 out-of-county visitors traveled to the area on launch day alone. That figure, gathered through cellular device tracking software, doesn't include Brevard County residents or those of us, you know, who made that short drive to get there, meaning the true number of spectators is likely even higher. Families stayed in hotels and went to restaurants and other businesses. The economic impact from just that launch, they believe to be over $41 million.
1: Wow.
0: After five seasons with our Orlando Magic basketball team, leadership has decided to part ways with head coach Jamal Mosley. Aww. He got our team to the playoffs three times while he was here. Basketball aside, I'm praying for him and for his family. We are grateful for his time here leading our team. And soon, when you walk into a McDonald's location, no more opportunity to fill up your own drink. I know that's one of your favorite things to do, Ellis, is to use that little fountain drink. They are modernizing their restaurants. And so they're getting rid of, and some places already have done this, but they're getting rid of the beverage area, and they're going to fill up the drinks for you. Part of it was to give McDonald's greater control over the portions, cleanliness, because it's usually a hot mess in those areas, inventory, and then cutting maintenance costs for those self-serve machines. When they break down, it costs a lot to fix them. So they're going to keep it behind the counter, and they're hoping it's a better experience for customers, too.
1: I hope so. There was something that was always nice about when you wanted a refill, you could just go take care of yourself.
0: Yeah.
1: Rather than going up to the counter, and if you've been to McDonald's recently, there's nobody behind the counter anymore. So it's like you got to call, "Hey, you, by the French fry machine, could you refill this for me?"
0: And then they said, "Please don't yell at me." Like, that's...
1: Were you there when it happened?
0: No, but I'm pretending like I'm by the fry machine, and that's how I feel. Oh. Please don't yell at me.
1: Sorry. I apologize to all of the French fry people. Your Z88.3 Z-Land forecast. Get set for sunshine today. Gonna make it up to 85 degrees. And then some clouds tonight as we drop down to 60. Enjoy this, because Wednesday, Thursday, Friday, we're gonna be in the 90s. Right now, we got 66 in Daytona, sunshine 70 in Orlando.
0: And here's a positive thought. 1 Timothy 6:12, it says, "Fight the good fight of the faith. Take hold of the eternal life to which you were called."

0: 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We're Ellis and Tyler.
1: And Family Life's Weekend to Remember Marriage Retreat is coming to Central Florida. When? Friday, June 5th through Sunday, June 7th. And we have your chance to win a couple's voucher to go. Just be caller number 12 right now.
0: Are you sure about that?
1: Let me check. Yeah, okay.
0: Okay, good. 407-988-0883.

0: Z88.3. Good morning. It's Ellis and Tyler. Who's this?
1: Good morning. This is Mia.
2: Hi, Mia. We're so glad you called right now. You are our winner.
1: No way.
0: Oh, no, you are. And we're going to send you and your spouse to the Family Life Weekend to Remember Marriage Retreat.
1: Oh, we're so excited. Thank you.
2: How long have you been married?
1: We actually just hit our 1 year of 1 month ago.
2: Wow. Newlyweds still. What was one of the highlights from your wedding day?
1: So my husband's family is from Costa Rica, and we weren't sure if they were going to be able to attend. And they were all able to attend, like, at the last minute we found out. And it was so special to have everyone there and the whole family there. Mm. And something extra special is that we had a worship session, like, right at the beginning of our ceremony. And we had someone who ended up piquing their interest in Jesus just because of our ceremony and seeing.
0: Wow.
1: And just knowing that it's from our big day is just so special.
2: Amazing. Oh, I love that. Well, we hope you both have such an incredible time connecting with one another at the Family Life Weekend to Remember.
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2: 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We're Ellis and Tyler. Traffic's still a little busy. What's going on, sir?
0: All right, here's the dealio. If you're on I-4 eastbound, we've got a wreck, and you're going to find that right as you're approaching 429. It's on the right shoulder. It'll have you tapping your brakes for a little bit. And then things are just kind of creeping along on I-4 eastbound from 27 to Champions Gate. That's about 20 minutes. And then Osceola Parkway to 535 is another 12. Now, if you're on I-4 westbound, be prepared to hit your brakes right around Orange City to DeBerry Deltona. You know, on the places you always have to hit those brakes. About 8 minutes to work your way through. And then Lee Road to Colonial, we're talking about 12 minutes. Now, over in the I-4 westbound express lanes, there's a wreck approaching Lee Road. It's got the left lane blocked. The toll roads are all looking fine. I-95 is up to speed. I-75 is looking good. But there's a broken down car in Longwood, eastbound 434 at I-4. The center lane is blocked. Also eastbound on 434 as you're approaching Raymond Avenue, there's another stalled car, and it's blocking the right turn lane. Sunrail on time. And that's Z88.3 Stress Saver Traffic.
2: Wow, what a beautiful start to the day. It's been beautiful, gorgeous, lovely. If you can eat lunch outside today, it's a good day for it. 85 degrees is a high. It'll still be breezy and really little chance for rain in our forecast today. Tonight, we've got a low of 68. And then tomorrow, we start to welcome the heat even more. Sunshine, high of 92 degrees.
0: 75 in Melbourne, 66 in Daytona, 64 in Ocala, and 70 in Orlando. You know, the whole idea of eating lunch outside today on this beautiful day sounds so good.
2: Okay.
0: Why don't we have lunch outside together?
2: Oh, I've got plans. I'm so sorry.
0: What you doing?
2: I'm hanging out with my daughter.
0: Hey, I'll come with you. Ooh. We can make it a fun little party.
2: It's kind of our birthday. I'm taking her out for her birthday.
0: I love birthdays. Perfect.
2: It's a mommy-daughter birthday. Just us two. I love you, though.
0: I have a mommy. I have a daughter. This is great.
2: Okay. See you at 12.
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0: Z88.3, just about 9 o'clock. Hope you're having a great start to the day. If you're not, let's hit the reset button. Like, if it's been stressful already, how come it's not working? How come
1: that
0: reset button is not working?
1: My reset button is broken.
0: Try again. There we go.
1: Okay.
0: We're Ellis and Tyler.
1: My finger hurts. Hey, if you're driving I-4 eastbound, just want you to know we've got a crash as you're approaching 429. It's on the right shoulder. And then on I-4 eastbound, just getting from 27 to Champions Gate, 20 minutes. Now, if you're on I-4 headed westbound, little slow, Orange City to DeBary, Deltona. And then on the other side of the bridge around 46A, a bunch of brake lights till you get past Lake Mary Boulevard. And then Lee Road down to downtown, it's about 12, 13 minutes. Now, if you're on the express lanes of I-4 westbound, we've got a crash as you're approaching Lee Road. The right shoulder is where you will find it. And got a stalled vehicle in Longwood, eastbound 434 at I-4. The center lane is blocked. Sunrail on time. And that's Z88.3, Stress Saver Traffic.
0: Well, if you have a little baby or there's a little one in the family, we wanted to make sure that you heard about this recall notice. The A2 Milk Company issued a recall of 3 batches of their A2 Platinum Premium Infant Formula. Tests detected the presence of potentially harmful toxin, obviously not something you want to keep using. The affected formula was sold through the A2 company's website, along with Amazon and Meijer stores. Producer Sierra has put that link for you if you need it on the morning's page at zradio.com. Well, the new Texas Roadhouse is opening a new location in Winter Haven, right on Cypress Gardens Boulevard. The new restaurant's bringing more than 200 jobs to the area. They have already started hiring, with those interviews being held on site, if you know someone who's interested. They are expected to open their doors in June. And today is Cinco de Mayo. It's actually not a major holiday in Mexico. They celebrate their independence later in the year, September 16th. However, Cinco de Mayo has become a huge celebration of Mexican-American culture here in the U.S. Many companies are offering special deals today to celebrate. So places like Chipotle, Tijuana Flats, Moe's Southwest Grill,
1: welcome to Moe's,
0: Jack in the Box, and Taco Bell all have some sort of deal to help you and your family celebrate today.
1: And it's amazing how this year, Cinco de Mayo and Taco Tuesday happen on the same day.
0: Yeah, I was thinking about what we're going to do for dinner tonight, and I feel like I have to have tacos. Like, this is just...
1: I don't know why I thought you were going to say Italian.
0: No, I mean, I could have Italian probably any day, but tacos sound good today, too. Mm. Taco Tuesday. Do you like to... I have a special way that that we make our tacos that my daddy used to do. Yeah. I don't do it all the time, but it's using the soft wrap, the corn.
1: Uh-huh.
0: And then you roll up the meat or the cheese, whatever you want, and you put it in the oven.
1: Ooh.
0: So it's kind of like an enchilada, but it's still a taco.
1: Uh-huh.
0: It's kind of hard to explain.
1: Mm.
0: And then when I was a kid, I'd put ketchup on it.
1: Ew. Oh, no. Oh, come on.
0: Ew, you're gross.
1: You had me until ketchup.
0: Yeah,
1: what
0: I'm
1: are
0: gross.
1: You, an eight-year-old?
0: Gross.
1: You're Z88.3.
0: I'm disgusting.
1: I know you are. We're looking at sunshine today, high around 85 degrees, and then some clouds tonight, low 68. Right now, 71 in Ocala, 75 in Orlando.
0: And here's a positive thought, Psalm 56:3. When I'm afraid, I put my trust in you.
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0: 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We are Ellis and Tyler.
1: If you are visiting Central Florida, we just want to say welcome. You know, there's things here in Florida that you might not see at other places. Yes, we have gators. If you're just walking around, you're not going to see a gator at the theme park. Just in most cases, you're not going to just see an alligator walk by.
0: I've never seen that.
1: We do have a lot of lizards.
0: I've seen plenty of them.
1: They're harmless, but I know in other places, they're like, we don't have these here. What are these things? They're just little lizards. The cats love them, and they'll get out of your way. I know that there was a concern. We had visitors in town. They want to know what these little black bugs are that just came out of nowhere. They're called love bugs, and it's time. I just saw my first love bug 3 days ago.
0: Yeah,
1: and
0: so
1: now,
0: did I.
1: On the front of my bumper, that's where they will stay for a little bit until you get your car washed. They're harmless. They look funny, but they are not going to bite you or sting you. They are more of a nuisance than anything else.
0: I just want to know who's the person that goes through the trouble to actually take them and glue them together as they fly around. That's a tough job.
1: This is why visitors have misconceptions about Florida.
0: Really? Well, come
1: comments
0: to me
1: like that.
0: I will answer all your questions and set you straight.
1: Welcome to Florida.
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0: And checking our drive with Z88.3, Stress Saver Traffic. If you are on I-4 this morning, just want you to know, we've got a wreck on eastbound I-4 approaching 429. You're going to find that accident on the right shoulder. And then we've got some emergency vehicles on the scene of eastbound I-4 right as you're approaching 434, the off-ramp center lane blocked. And be prepared for some slow-moving cars on westbound I-4 in the express lanes approaching Lee Road. Got an accident? It's on the right shoulder. And Sunrail looking good with all trains on time. That's Z88.3, Stress Saver Traffic.
1: Beautiful weather, sunshine, breezy, 85 degrees this afternoon, and still not seeing much rain in our forecast for today. 65 is a low tonight, and then we get up to 93 for tomorrow, mid-90s for Thursday.
0: 77 currently in Melbourne with some sun, 75 in Daytona, 71 in Ocala, and 75 in Orlando. 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

0: 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Hey, good morning. I'm Ellis. She's Tyler.
1: Hi.
0: And this is Tarin Wells. It's Famous Four on the Z.

0: Z88.3931. We're Ellis and Tyler. What's the latest on our Central Florida roads?
1: Okay, we got some issues. Let me tell you about them. I-4 eastbound, we've got a crash at Central Parkway. The right lane is blocked. Then on eastbound I-4 at 434, we've got an accident. Emergency vehicles are on the scene. The off-ramp center lane is blocked. Over on I-4 westbound, we've got a fender bender right as you're approaching Lake Mary Boulevard, and all lanes are blocked because of it. So you may want to take International Parkway or Reinhardt Road instead. Then in Longwood, eastbound 434 at I-4 has an accident that has the center lane blocked. Also on eastbound 434, we've got a wreck as you're approaching Raymond Avenue and the right turn lane blocked. Sunrail looking good. All trains on time. And that's Z88.3 Stress Saver Traffic.
0: We are continuing to pray for the many travelers who continue to scramble just to figure out a new plan after Spirit Airlines ceased all operations over the weekend. It's just another day of people waiting in airports, hoping to catch a flight on a different airline. In addition to all the travel headaches that we've been hearing about, you now have close to 800 Spirit employees who have just lost their jobs. So pilots, flight attendants, desk attendants, maintenance workers, many of those employees served for years. We're looking online and there's so many comments on social media from Spirit employees, former employees now, who are just saying thank you. Thank you to many years at Spirit. It's been a great experience. And I love seeing that because you keep hearing about all the negative stuff. There is an Orlando Rapid Response event through Career Source that's happening today and tomorrow at their South Cimarron Boulevard location here in Central Florida. And they are offering counseling access for these employees who, you know, are dealing with this at Spirit. There's training services, job placement support. You can come by today 2 to 5 or tomorrow from 11 to 3. And a little incentive never hurt when it comes to encouraging kids to read. Pizza Hut is once again holding their Book It summer reading program. I used to do this when I was a kid, and it was so fun. It honestly was probably the reason why I read through some of my books. I wanted that pizza. You get a free personal pan pizza from Pizza Hut for reading a certain amount of books. They moved away from this program for a while, then they brought it back, and it was nostalgic for a lot of us parents. This is for pre-K to sixth grade students, and it's a summer of reading. You set the goal as a parent, and then they can earn that personal pan pizza each month. They changed it last year to where you start logging those hours on the Book It app, and so that makes it a little bit easier for families.
1: So you actually did the program when you were a kid?
0: Yes.
1: And you got your own pizza?
0: All by myself.
1: You didn't have to share it with your sister Mitzi?
0: No, but I did.
1: Aww. You're so sweet. Did Mitzi share her pizza with you?
0: No.
1: Wow.
0: And she read more books than me.
1: Wow.
0: She still does. So it was actually harder for me to earn my own pizza because I didn't enjoy reading. For her, she could go through like 5 books in one day. And for me, it was 1 book, 3 weeks.
1: What'd you do this summer? I read a whole book.
0: I'm actually still the same way. I struggle, but I enjoy reading.
1: Your Z88.3 Z-Land forecast. Hey, we're looking at a beautiful day today. A little warmer, though. High 85. We'll see some sunshine. And then some clouds tonight. Low 68. Right now, looking good. 71 in Ocala, 75 in Orlando.
0: And here's a positive thought. Proverbs 12:25. Anxiety weighs down the heart, but a kind word cheers it up.

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1: Safe for the little ears. 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

Z88.3, if you're on I-4 and you are headed westbound, just want you to know we've got a serious accident really slowing things right around 434. Only the far right lane is open.

0: Z88.3 958. Good morning. We're Ellis and Tyler.
1: And I don't know what type of things you bring on flights with you. Maybe a little cushion for your neck, or a little pillow or a blanket to keep you warm. Things are going to be changing flying out of Orlando soon. Delta Airlines says they're going to soon stop offering free snacks or drinks on hundreds of flights.
0: Oh.
1: So if you're planning to go on a flight that's 350 miles or less, no more complimentary snack, no more complimentary soda on those flights. If you want anything, you're going to have to buy it yourself.
0: Well, I think that we've kind of been trained that way anyways. There's other airlines that do that. I just assume I'm not going to get anything, and then when they offer something, I get excited.
1: Right. Well, they eliminated the meals on a lot of domestic flights for free, but you could still get the little bag of pretzels, mm-hmm. You know, the one that has three pretzels in it, or the, what are they, the Biscoff cookies.
0: Oh, I love those.
1: Gingerbread cookie mm-hmm. thingies. Yeah, you could still get those for free, and
0: molasses.
1: They'd still give you like half a can of soda. But now it looks like that, at least for 350-mile flights on Delta, is going away. So
0: what
1: I do is I literally will stop at the Wawa before the airport, and I will grab a couple of snacks mm-hmm. to take on the plane with me. And then I know I'm buying them at the cheapest possible price.
0: Yeah.
1: And then on top of that, I have a little plastic bottle. Actually, it's not little. It's 32 ounces. And it rolls up. And then when I get to the airport past security, I stop at one of the places, buy a snack, and ask for a cup of ice, put that in my little foldable bottle, mm-hmm. add water to it at one of those water coolers, and I've got plenty of water on the plane for the flight.
0: I do the same thing.
1: Yeah. I just think you're just getting to a position where you're just going to have to fend for yourself.
2: Not everyone understands that there are two kinds of death, physical death and spiritual death. Hello, I'm Chuck Swindoll. We all understand the physical death, but we're not clear about the spiritual, are we? Spiritual death is separation from God. Even though we are alive, we can walk around spiritually dead, separated from God. The prophet Isaiah says this, "Your iniquities have made a separation between you and your God." But here is the hope, a bridge over that separation. And interestingly, that bridge is shaped like a cross. God provided the cross of Jesus Christ to get us across that vast chasm.
0: Z88.3, 10 o'clock, we're Ellis and Tyler.
1: Alrighty, I-4, we got some issues. First of all, if you are on I-4 headed eastbound, we've got a crash at Central Parkway. The right lane is blocked. And then emergency vehicles are on the scene of an accident on eastbound I-4 at 434, the off-ramp center lane blocked. And westbound I-4 approaching Lake Mary, you're looking at pretty much the whole highway's blocked except for the right lane. We're looking at about a 15-minute delay. Traffic is backed up to 46A. So if you want to skip this because it looks pretty bad, you might just want to take International Parkway or Reinhardt Road instead. And then if you're driving through Longwood, we got a broken down car on eastbound 434 right at I-4. The center lane is blocked. Sunrail on time. And that's Z88.3, Stress Saver Traffic.
0: I'm excited to just get outside today and enjoy beautiful Central Florida weather. If you are in town visiting, welcome. 85 degrees today, breezy, sunny, not a lot of rain. 68 as a low tonight. For tomorrow, 92.
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0: Sorry. It's going to get pretty hot here.
1: I think it's going to be a good beach day for somebody in this room who I'm staring at right now.
0: Let's go.
1: 78 in Melbourne, 77 in Daytona, 75 in Ocala, and 77 in Orlando.
0: Dan's in next. Have a great afternoon.
1: We out of here.
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1: Encouragement that's safe for the little ears.

Beautiful Tuesday morning. I'm Dan. Hope you're having a great day. You know, you can tell we're on the verge of summer here in Central Florida. I thought I woke up late this morning because when I did, the sun was already coming in the window. The temperatures are getting warmer. Love it.

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0: Z88.3, 1030. I'm Dan. It's hurricane preparedness week. And of course, you're here at the Z. This is a big time of year for us. Weather warnings first to help you keep your family safe, that whole thing. 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I actually have had a few friends ask, Dan, I hear this is going to be an El Nino year, which usually means fewer hurricanes. We can kind of just, you know, coast through this one, right? I'm like, come on, what do you think my answer is going to be? No, we have to prepare as much as any other year. For example, I mean, if you're knocking down a hornet's nest, are you less careful if the nest has fewer hornets in it? Of course not. It only takes one. Let's get prepared together for the Atlantic hurricane season by visiting zradio.com. And one really cool thing that I found is a list of items that you can buy tax-free, all things you're going to need for your hurricane kit.
1: Hi, this is Pastor Joel Hunter with a suggestion. Sometimes our best communication is not to talk. Chauncey Depew once played a trick on Mark Twain when they were both to speak at a banquet. Twain spoke first for 20 minutes and was received with great enthusiasm. Immediately following, Depew was introduced. Depew stood up and said, "Before the start of this engagement, Mr. Twain and I agreed to trade speeches. He has just delivered mine, and I'm grateful for the reception you have accorded it." And with that, he sat down to much applause. When someone else makes a good point, we would do well not to try to top it. James 1:19 says, "Everyone should be quick to listen and slow to speak." Let's not be pressured into out-talking people. Let's just go help somebody.
0: 10:32, stress saver traffic time, I-4 eastbound. Look out for a crash approaching State Road 429. You've got a right lane blocked. Also slow eastbound I-4 at Central Parkway. Right shoulder block there. 15-minute delay, U.S. 27 to Champions Gate. Slow from the 429 to State Road 417 and Osceola Parkway to 535. Even seeing delays, Central Florida Parkway to Universal Boulevard. Lots of traffic in the eastbound direction. Westbound, look out for a crash approaching Lake Mary Boulevard. This is causing major delays. 30-minute backup now all the way to State Road 46. Try International Parkway or Reinhardt Road as your way around. And on southbound I-95, look out for a crash at State Road 421, Port Orange. That's your Z88.3 Stress Saver Traffic. Mostly sunny early, becoming partly sunny. That means a few clouds coming in. We'll have a high today of 85. Tonight, partly cloudy, overnight low, 68. Today's kind of the last 80s day. Tomorrow, looking for a high of 92. 78, Melbourne, 77, Daytona Beach, Ocala, 76, 77 in Orlando.
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I'm

0: 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Good morning. I'm Dan. There's a job fair happening just for Display Spirit Airlines employees. 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
0: It's 11 o'clock, stress saver traffic, I-4 eastbound, 10-minute delay. U.S. 27 to Champions Gate. Even it back up, State Road 429 to the 417, and slow from Osceola Parkway to 535. Westbound, no major problems. That's your Z88.3 Stress Saver Traffic. Mostly sunny, a few clouds working their way in as we head through the afternoon. We should get up to about 85 today. Tonight, partly cloudy, overnight low 68. Tomorrow, things really start to warm up. We're looking at a high temperature of 92. By Thursday, we're in the mid-90s. 80 degrees in Melbourne, 78 Daytona Beach, Ocala, 79, 80 in Orlando.
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0: 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You might feel like you have the weight of the world on your shoulders. 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

0: How you doing? I'm Dan. Today is Cinco de Mayo, an annual celebration marking Mexico's victory over French forces at the Battle of Puebla in 1862. And contrary to popular belief, it's not a major holiday in Mexico. Cinco de Mayo is more of a U.S. thing where we celebrate Mexican food and culture. And today is also Taco Tuesday. Pretty sure that's not celebrated in Mexico either, but that's not going to stop me. If you're looking for deals on Mexican-inspired food, here are some that we found. Chipotle has free chips and queso blanco or chips and guacamole with the purchase of an entree. 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
1: I have a friend who recently quoted a verse of scripture, and that verse was pretty unpleasant. I said, I don't remember that in the Bible. Oh, yes, you do, my friend said, laughing. You just don't want to remember. We need to ask God to keep us remembering the unpleasant and the difficult things He wants us to do. Is that because we'll do it? Probably not, but it will remind us to ask for forgiveness. The hard things of Scripture are given not so much to make us better, but to remind us that if we aren't, He'll still love and forgive us. That, in itself, will probably make us better. I'm Steve Brown. You think about that. Share what you just heard with a friend. Go to youthinkaboutthat.com.
0: It's 1129. Check and stress saver traffic. Eastbound I-4. Look out for a crash approaching State Road 536. Left shoulder block. Seeing delays U.S. 27 to Champions Gate. That's a 10-minute delay. And about an 8-minute backup, State Road 429 to State Road 417. Osceola Parkway to 535, it's another 12. Driving westbound, no major problems. We're seeing delays of about 15 minutes on I-75 northbound between Bellevue and Ocala. And that's your Z88.3 Stress Saver Traffic. Going to see sunshine, few clouds working their way in as we head through the day. We'll get up to about 85. Then tonight, partly cloudy, 68 for the overnight low. Going to get a taste of summer starting tomorrow with high temperatures of about 92, 95 by Thursday. 80 degrees in Melbourne, 78 Daytona Beach, 79 in Ocala, and we're at 80 in Orlando.
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Z88.3 at 11:47. We went a few years without seeing love bugs in Central Florida. Am I right about that? I thought they had gone extinct. Well, the front of my wife's car is proof that they're back. She drives to Brevard County every day. Starting to regret that I turned down that car wash membership last week.

0: 98.3, 1157. I'm Dan. This is Screen Free Week in America, also known as Digital Detox Week, an annual event that encourages people of all ages to put away their electronic devices and engage in other activities that don't involve screens. Great way for families to reconnect. My wife asked me if I would repair a hole in our screen porch. I said, I can't, honey. It's Screen Free Week. It'll have to wait. I made that up. Seriously, the event aims to promote healthier habits, reduce screen time dependence, and improve overall well-being. Our screens are not doing us a lot of good sometimes. Great opportunity for families, friends, and communities to bond and explore new hobbies by turning off the electronic screens. And the good news is, you're listening to the Z today, and radio has no screen, so it's perfect.
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0: It's 11:59, Stress Saver Traffic Time, I-4 eastbound. Slow traffic from State Road 429 to the 417. Also seeing delays from Osceola Parkway to 535. And westbound, I-4 in good shape. We're seeing delays in Osceola County, eastbound Osceola Parkway at Bald Cypress Drive. All lanes are shut down there. We'll watch for an alternate and let you know. That's Z88.3, Stress Saver Traffic. Mostly sunny, but clouds will work their way in as we head through the afternoon. We'll get up to about 85 for a high. Partly cloudy tonight, 68 the low. And then sunshine tomorrow back up to 92. It'll be in the mid-90s by Thursday. 80 degrees in Melbourne. It is 79 Daytona Beach, Ocala 81, 82 in Orlando.
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0: Z88.3 at 12:27. My name is Dan. Thank you for making us a part of your day here at the Z. She was 70 years old when she first picked up a pencil and started drawing. Nita Drought just wanted to try something new, and it turns out she was pretty good at pencil drawing. She began creating works of art, and her subjects, mostly people. She might be in a store, see someone she wanted to draw, so she'd just walk up and ask. Great way to make connections. Nita says that so far nobody has ever said no. And the result? 30 years of amazing portraits and still lifes that are now being displayed in her first ever gallery show. Nita is 99 years old now, and her amazing accomplishments are proof that it's never too late to start something new.
1: Hi, I'm Tyler McKenzie from Z88.3 Mornings. And when my daughter was about 4 years old, we were playing one day and she put mommy's high heels on and I let her put on my lipstick. She made a mess of that red lipstick as she tried to get it on her lips. She looked at herself in the mirror and said, "Mommy, I'm so beautiful." She saw a pretty princess looking back at her. And I pray she always does. What do you see when you look in the mirror? I know for me, it's easier to point out the mess and everything not perfect than to just thank God for the princess he created. We are fearfully and wonderfully made. Next time you look in the mirror, let's try to respond like my little girl did and just say it. I am so beautiful. Whether we believe it yet or not, we can delight in knowing that's exactly how God sees you.
0: 12:28, stress saver traffic. Check an I-4 eastbound, 8-minute backup now. State Road 429 to the 417 celebration. Osceola Parkway to 535, that's another 12. Westbound I-4, no major problems at the moment. We're seeing a crash in Kissimmee. It's on eastbound Osceola Parkway at Bald Cypress Drive. All lanes are shut down there. Try Carroll Street to get around that one. That's Z88.3, stress saver traffic. Sunshine as we head through the afternoon. A few clouds working their way in. We'll get a high of 85 today. And then tonight, partly cloudy. Overnight low, 68. Tomorrow, things start to really warm up back in the 90s. 92 for a high on Wednesday. 80 degrees in Melbourne, 79 Daytona Beach. Ocala, 81. 82 in Orlando.
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C88.3, lots of rocket launches in the next week, but none of them here. Lots of them in California and Texas. We got to wait a week. Our next rocket launch is May 12th.

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0: 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I'm Dan. You know, we all understand the concept of a traditional bookstore. Hands-on, paper books, physical pages. But a lot of us listen to audiobooks nowadays. How do you have an audio bookstore? Well, Audible has opened a real Audible Story House in New York City, a first-of-its-kind, a bookless bookstore designed as a listening lounge and community hub surrounding audiobooks. So instead of shelves with books, visitors explore stories through tactile story tiles, and then they can play the stories at listening stations or even easier, just stream them on their phones. The space has over 6,000 square feet with six unique listening areas open to the public now through May 31st. The experience blends entertainment with community.
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0: 12:58, stress saver traffic on the Z, I-4 eastbound, 12-minute backup from Osceola Parkway to 535. Westbound direction, not too bad. Seeing delays on the 408 westbound approaching Rosalind Avenue, that off-ramp right lane block. Crash in Kissimmee, eastbound Osceola Parkway at Bald Cypress Drive. All lanes are shut down there. Carroll Street is a good way to get around. That's Z88.3, stress saver traffic. Sunshine mixed with clouds as we head through the afternoon. We'll get up to 85 for a high. Partly cloudy overnight tonight, low 68. Sunshine tomorrow, back up to 92. And temperatures in the mid-90s coming away by Thursday. 81 degrees in Melbourne, 80 in Daytona Beach. Ocala, 84. 83 in Orlando.
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0: 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Hi there, I'm Dan. It's 1:27 on Tuesday. Today is National Foster Care Day, a time set aside to recognize the vital role the foster care system plays in our communities. It's a moment to celebrate the incredible hearts of foster parents who open up their homes to children who just need a safe place, stability, and love. 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And if you feel called to do even more and are considering becoming a foster parent yourself, thank you for considering taking on this important role.
1: It is our mind that needs to tell our brain how to behave.
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1: Now think about that for a minute. 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
0: It is 1:29, Z88.3, Stress Saver Traffic. I-4 eastbound, 12-minute delay right now from Osceola Parkway to 535. Westbound I-4, though, looking good. Look out for a crash northbound and southbound Orange Blossom Trail between Land Street Road and Morning Drive. All lanes shut down right now at OBT. John Young Parkway runs parallel. You can take that. That's your Z88.3, Stress Saver Traffic. Sunshine mixed with a few clouds this afternoon. High temperature about 85. Tonight, partly cloudy. Overnight, low 68. Partial sunshine again tomorrow. Temperatures on the rise. We're going to warm up to about 93. And then 95 by Thursday. 81 now in Melbourne. 80 in Daytona Beach. Ocala, 84. It's 83 in Orlando.
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Zach Williams and Ben Fuller. Wait for me. I was taking a long way home, but you wait for me. 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Katie Nicole went on.

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0: 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That comes from 1 Timothy 6:12.
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1: Hi, I'm Tracy Leak from Z88.3. You might feel like you have the weight of the world on your shoulders. It can be overwhelming for us. Kids can feel a lot of pressure too.
2: Hi, my name is

Jesus said, "Let the little children come to me and do not hinder them, for the kingdom of heaven belongs to such as these." Your Z is safe for the little ears. It's also a place where children can hear that Jesus Christ is our Lord and Savior. He is the same yesterday, today, and forever.

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0: Z88.3, it's 159. I'm Dan. I'm about to get out of here for the day. Shadow and Grace are coming in next. I was just thinking, guys, Mother's Day is coming up this Sunday.
1: Yeah. Wow.
0: And something you and I, all three of us have in common is our mothers are basically memories. We've all lost our moms.
2: Mm.
0: And this is one of those times, I'm sure you, Shadow, you think about your mom a lot this time of year.
1: I do. And matter of fact, Grace and I talked about this a couple of weeks ago. Every Mother's Day, my practice, now my mom's only been gone, this is my third Mother's Day without her.
0: Yeah.
1: But I make a point to listen to her voicemails. And it's like, it's almost like having her here with me.
0: That is so amazing.
2: Isn't that a beautiful thing?
0: What about you, Grace?
2: I love to send flowers.
0: Yes.
2: So back home in El Paso, and my brothers take it, you know, to the cemetery. So yeah, that's what I do.
0: And I personally think a big part of my personality came from my mom. My mom always taught me to be kind to everyone, have compassion for our fellow man. And what I like to do is look through pictures this time of year.
1: Oh, cool.
0: Yeah.
1: Cool.
2: Wow. Well, I just want to say thank you, Dan's mom.
0: Ah, very nice.
1: Yeah.
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0: Just after 2, stress saver traffic, I-4 eastbound, 12-minute delay, Osceola Parkway to 535. Seeing good things in the westbound direction. I do have a crash, though, on northbound, southbound, Orange Blossom Trail between Land Street and Morning Drive. John Young Parkway is the road you need to take because all lanes are shut down on OBT. That's your Z88.3 stress saver traffic. Sunshine with a mix of clouds this afternoon. We're going to get up to about 85, partly cloudy tonight, 68 the low. And sunshine tomorrow, we're going to start seeing temperatures in the 90s again. By the time we get to Thursday, mid-90s. Currently 82 in Melbourne, 81 Daytona Beach, Ocala at 83, 82 in Orlando. I'll talk to you tomorrow morning at 10. 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

Z88.3, it's 216. You might want to start stocking up on snacks. And here's why. Kids are going to be out of school in just over 3 weeks. It's close, yeah.

Z88.3, Shadow and Grace. You know, life gets busy, but your relationship matters. Win a family life weekend to remember. Keep listening. We got all the details for you. That's coming up.

0: Z88.3, and it's 227. Hey, when's the last time you and your spouse just got away? Just the two of you. Mm. Hey, we're Shadow and Grace. Imagine this. No schedule, no distractions, just time to reconnect. That's what the Family Life Weekend to Remember is all about. It's a whole weekend, Friday through Sunday, focused on your relationship.
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0: Z88.3 with Stress Saver Traffic. When's the last time somebody said to you, hey, let's go jump on I-4 because there's no traffic? Well, it's kind of sort of that time. We've got a slowdown on I-4 eastbound from Osceola Parkway to Disney Springs, but the rest of I-4 looks great. In fact, all of our roads are looking good. SunRail's running on schedule as well. That is Z88.3 Stress Saver Traffic.
1: Enjoy today. It's going to be beautiful, mostly sunny. Our high going to be around 86. Tonight, a little breezy, partly cloudy, low 68.
0: Melbourne at 82. It's 81 in Daytona Beach. Ocala and Orlando at 81.
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And if your energy's low, we've got something better than coffee. 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

0: 88.3, Lauren Daigle, trust in you. 3 o'clock. So, you know, the weather's been awesome. Have you begun any spring cleaning?
1: Oh, my goodness. I need to. How about you?
0: You know what, Shadow? Yes. In fact, we were so thrilled this past weekend. The hubby and I did some serious spring cleaning and some gardening as well.
1: Whoa.
0: Our little one was becoming a mini garage. You know, sometimes things just start piling up, and before you know it, you're like, what happened?
1: So
0: We love to sit in our lanai, and we love to sit in our backyard. And the weather this weekend was so perfect. And I was like, honey, let's clean this up. And we did. And it took us, like, between the two of us, 2 days. But I'll tell you what, we even did a little gardening. Mm-hmm. I replanted some plants and some flowers. It looks so pretty. So by Sunday evening, mm-hmm. we just kicked back and looked at everything we did and enjoying our backyard, our little lanai, and realized, man, how blessed are we?
1: You know what? It's proof that a little work makes relaxing feel even better.
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1: C88.3 with Stress Saver Traffic. Love it when it's quiet. Quiet. Yeah, I-4 eastbound, no big delays. Osceola Parkway to Disney Springs, take you 12 minutes. Another 10 from Sanford, 1792, up to the St. John's River Bridge. Tap of the brakes, I-4 westbound from Princeton Street to the downtown Orlando skyline at Colonial Drive. And if you're headed southbound on the turnpike, it is slow getting past Osceola Parkway. That is ED8.3 Stress Saver Traffic.
0: What a beautiful, beautiful Tuesday afternoon. Enjoy it. Mostly sunny. Our high today going to be around 86. Slight little breeze. Tonight, partly cloudy. Overnight low, 68.
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Z88.3, stress saver traffic, big problems on I-95 in both directions at Wickham Road, northbound on 95, a 25-minute delay. Morrell Road is going to be your alternate. And southbound on I-95, that's a 35-minute delay at the same spot. I-4 westbound with a crash now, just past State Road 429. It's got the right lane blocked. And eastbound I-4 is busy at the attractions. That is Z88.3, stress saver traffic.

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1: All right.
0: Yeah, maybe it's time to put the phone down and go have some real fun. You're going to love it.

0: Cause. See, 88.3, 330, Shadow and Grace here with you. We're glad you're here. And as we get closer to the Memorial Day holiday coming up later this month, something happening right here in Z-Land that you might want to know about, the Vietnam Traveling Memorial Wall. It's now at Wickham Park in Melbourne. Now, if you're not familiar with this, it's a replica of the memorial in D.C., nearly 300 feet long. And it's a great place to remember and to honor those who made the ultimate sacrifice.
1: Yeah, you know, and if you think about it, not everybody can travel to D.C., right?
0: That's true.
1: To see the real memorial. So what a beautiful thing that we have it here in Z-Land. Excuse me, it's a free visit as well. And like you said, it's going to be there through Sunday. So if you've never seen the Vietnam Traveling Memorial Wall, now's your chance. It might be a good time to stop by and just remember.
2: I'm in advanced math. 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
3: 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Remember the advice found in Proverbs 27:2.
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0: Z88.3 with Stress Saver Traffic. I-4 westbound. We've got a crash at State Road 429. It is off on the shoulder. Eastbound I-4 is accident-free. There is a problem, though. A 35-minute delay on I-95 southbound as you approach Wickham Road. In fact, we've got delays all the way back to Fisk Boulevard. The left shoulder is blocked. Your alternate is Morrell Road. Aside from that, we're looking good. That's Z88.3, Stress Saver Traffic.
1: What a beautiful, beautiful day. Enjoy it. We have lots of sunshine today. Our high going to get up to about 86. A little breezy. Tonight, partly cloudy. Overnight low going to be around 68.
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C88.3, Stress Saver Traffic will start I-95 southbound at Malabar Road. Crash has the off-ramp right lane blocked. That vehicle fire on I-75 northbound in Sumterville. So that's the right lane blocked to mile marker 325. All quiet on I-4 for the most part. Westbound I-4 with the tap of the brakes from the beach line down to Disney Springs. And at Altamont Springs, westbound on 436, Hathaway Drive, the right shoulder blocked. Central Parkway is your better option. That is ED 8.3, Stress Saver Traffic.

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0: C88.3, Shadow and Grace here with you. Just about quitting time. It's 4:57. Now, you hear Grace and me talk about this a lot because it matters. Those rip currents at our beaches are no joke. And we've seen some scary situations lately. And I love it that Cocoa Beach is stepping up, even putting out info to help keep people safe.
1: Yeah, and that's so important. So if you're getting into the water, always keep a lifeguard in sight. Mm-hmm. Make sure you look for the flags, pay attention to signs, and just make sure somebody's watching out for you. Because, you know, we want you enjoying the beach and getting home safely.
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0: Z88.3, Stress Saver Traffic. Well, not the best time of day to have an I-4 accident, but we do. Eastbound I-4 just past the St. John's River Bridge. Two right lanes are blocked. Already busy from 46A and Sanford up to DeBary Deltona. That's now over a half an hour ride. I-4 westbound, slow from the beach line to Disney Springs. And the turnpike southbound, slow at Kissimmee Park Road and again at Osceola Parkway. That is Z88.3, Stress Saver Traffic.
1: All right, enjoy the sun because the sun sets tonight at 8:03. Our partly cloudy for tonight. Overnight low going to be around 68. Now, our Wednesday, while it's going to be sunny, it's going to be a little on the hot side. High going to be 94.
0: Oh, definitely hot. In Melbourne, it's 80, 79 in Daytona Beach. Ocala at 86, and it's 83 in Orlando.
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Z88.3 with Stress Saver Traffic. Ooh, some rough news for I-4 eastbound. Approaching the St. John's River Bridge, got the two right lanes blocked. 1792 is faster, but it's starting to slow down as well. Westbound I-4, moving slow, Colonial Drive and at Disney Springs. And if you're driving southbound on the turnpike, it's busy at Osceola Parkway. And again, just past I-4. That's Z88.3, Stress Saver Traffic.

0: 88.3, yep, the Z, 527. Shadow and Grace here. And every night, we believe the best conversations happen when the phones are off and the family is all in. Welcome to Dinner Table Talk. Let's start with the kiddos.
1: All right, here's a question for you tonight, kids. If you could swap places with one person in your family, who would it be and why?
0: What a good question. I'd probably trade places with one of my grandkids.
1: Oh, yeah.
0: Just for a day. Cartoons, laugh a lot, not a single worry about tomorrow.
1: Oh, I love that. All right, don't forget, this is screen-free week. What that means is pretty much what we ask you at the beginning. Take a break from those phones, those tablets, even the TV. You know, you have so much to do, and have fun instead. Maybe play a game with the family. Go outside. Read a book. Just hang with each other. It's all about unplugging and enjoying the world.
0: I'm glad you had some other ideas, because we always say that. I'm thinking it's so much harder than just that. But yeah, those are good ideas. And here's a verse for you for after dessert tonight. Love the Lord your God with all your heart, all your being, and all your strength. Deuteronomy 6:5.
1: Amen to that. That's your Dinner Table Talk. Have fun hanging out with the family.
2: 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And when my daughter was about 4 years old, we were playing one day and she put mommy's high heels on and I let her put on my lipstick. She made a mess of that red lipstick as she tried to get it on her lips. She looked at herself in the mirror and said, "Mommy, I'm so beautiful." She saw a pretty princess looking back at her, and I pray she always does. What do you see when you look in the mirror? I know for me, it's easier to point out the mess and everything not perfect than to just thank God for the princess he created. We are fearfully and wonderfully made. Next time you look in the mirror, let's try to respond like my little girl did and just say it. I am so beautiful. Whether we believe it yet or not, we can delight in knowing that's exactly how God sees you.
0: 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Well, SunRail is running on schedule. I-4 eastbound, putting us a little behind now at the St. John's River Bridge. We're down to just the right shoulder blocked. Earlier, there was an accident, had a couple of lanes blocked. It is now a one-hour ride on I-4 eastbound to get from 46A in Sanford to DeBary Deltona. Normally, that might take you 15 to 20. It's three times that. That's I-4 eastbound. Remember, you got an alternate in 1792. Might want to use that. I-4 westbound slow for the Beach Line to Disney Springs. Take you just under 20 minutes. We're slow on I-95 southbound at Palm Bay Road and again at 192 in Melbourne. I-75 northbound in Bellevue, a two-minute delay getting past the exit of Highway 484. Southbound of the Turnpike, always busy this hour of the day at Kissimmee Park Road and again at Osceola Parkway. Northbound on the Greenway, that's the 417. Aloma to Red Buck, take you 11 minutes. And that is EDA 8.3, stress saver traffic.
1: Well, it's going to be lovely tonight, partly cloudy. Our overnight low going to be around 68, but still plenty of sunshine as the sun does not set till about 8:03 tonight. Now, tomorrow, mostly sunny, a high going to be around 94. Now, no mention of rain until about Friday.
0: All right.
1: So it's going to be dry and a little warmer for the rest of the week.
0: On Friday, we'll talk about the rain. Not yet. 80 in Melbourne, Daytona Beach 78. It's 86 in Ocala, in Orlando 83.
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0: 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All right, so when's the last time it was just you and your spouse? 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

0: 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And who is this?
1: This is Kathy.
2: Kathy!
0: When was the last time you and your hubby did a big weekend retreat?
1: It's been a while. We've been married 40 years.
2: Oh, how beautiful. Well, you're going to get a retreat now. You just won that weekend to remember.
0: You got it.
1: Oh, my goodness. I am so shocked.
2: Well, thank you for listening. 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
0: Enjoy it, Kathy.
1: Thank you so much. We love the Z and appreciate you guys so much.
2: Thank you, Kathy. We appreciate you. Okay, your next chance to win that Family Life's Weekend to Remember getaway, Ellis and Tyler, tomorrow morning.

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0: Z88.3 with Stress Saver Traffic now. I-4 eastbound at St. John's River Bridge, still at the right shoulder blocked. There are some massive delays from 46A, actually now from Lake Mary Boulevard to DeBary Deltona. It'll take you 45, maybe 50 minutes. Again, that's I-4 eastbound. Westbound I-4 slow at the beach line. If you're headed southbound on the turnpike, it's slow at I-4. Eastbound on the 408, busy at Alafaya. And northbound on the Greenway from Aloma to Red Bug, 11 minutes. That is Z88.3, Stress Saver Traffic.
1: Our sun sets tonight at 8:03. Enjoy it. Tonight it's going to be beautiful, partly cloudy. Overnight low going to be around 68 degrees. And then our Wednesday, it looks like it's going to be really hot. Mostly sunny. Our high going to be around 94.
0: Melbourne at 79, 78 in Daytona Beach. Ocala's 85, 81 in Orlando. And Paco Tuesday happens next.
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Let's take a look at Stress Saver traffic, see what it's looking like. I-4 eastbound, Osceola Parkway to the 535. That's going to take you 12 minutes to get back up to speed. Big problem, Lake Mary Boulevard to coming up on DeBary-Deltona. That's a 45-minute delay. On the other side, I-4 westbound, the 528 to the 535. That'll take you about 17 minutes. A little slow, I-95 southbound between US 192 Melbourne and Palm Bay Road, mile marker 177. The Turnpike southbound. Right past I-4, mile marker 258 to approaching Consulate Drive is going to be about 10 minutes or so. And the 417 northbound Aloma Avenue to Red Bug Lake Road, that's going to take you 11 minutes. But that's it. That, my friend, is your Z88.3 Stress Saver Traffic.

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0: Z88.3 628 Ampaco. Buenas noches. Hey, you know, today is not only Taco Tuesday, but it's also Cinco de Mayo. And of course, you know what that means?
1: Absolutely nothing.
0: No. It means something because there's special deals you can still take advantage of. 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And it's first come, first serve in the apps. 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
2: I have a friend who recently quoted a verse of scripture, and that verse was pretty unpleasant. I said, I don't remember that in the Bible. Oh, yes, you do, my friend said, laughing. You just don't want to remember. We need to ask God to keep us remembering the unpleasant and the difficult things He wants us to do. Is that because we'll do it? Probably not, but it will remind us to ask for forgiveness. The hard things of Scripture are given not so much to make us better, but to remind us that if we aren't, He'll still love and forgive us. That, in itself, will probably make us better. I'm Steve Brown. You think about that. Share what you just heard with a friend. Go to youthinkaboutthat.com.
0: 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Let's take a look at stress saver traffic. I-4 eastbound Osceola Parkway to the 535 will take you 12 minutes to get up to speed. Lake Mary Boulevard to DeBerry Deltona is going to be about 45 minutes. I-4 westbound the 528 to the 535. That's a 17-minute ride. I-95 southbound slow between 192 Melbourne and Palm Bay Road. The Turnpike southbound, right past I-4 at mile marker 258 to Consulate Drive. That's going to be about 10 minutes. And we've got a crash in Seminole County in Altamont Springs, westbound 436 at Westmont Drive. The left lane is blocked. Your best bet, use Central Parkway. And in Osceola County, there's a crash eastbound 192 at Target parking lot. The two left lanes are blocked. And that, my friend, is your Z88.3 Stress Saver Traffic. Partly cloudy tonight, a low at 67. Tomorrow it's going to be partly sunny. Here comes the heat. High around 91. Then tomorrow night, clear with a low at 68. Right now in Melbourne, 79, 78 in Daytona Beach. A hot 85 in Ocala, 81 in Orlando.
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646 at Z88.3. Time to take a look at Stress Saver traffic again. Got a few problems that are pretty problematic. Kind of redundant and repetitious. But anyway, I-4 eastbound Lake Mary Boulevard to DeBary Deltona. That's going to slow you down by 45 minutes. I-4 westbound, we've got police activity just past U.S. 27 at mile marker 52. The right lane is blocked. Slow between the 528 and the 535. That'll take you about 17 minutes to get back up to speed. I-95 southbound, they're working on a crash. That's coming up on Malabar Road. The left shoulder there is blocked. In Orange County, there's a crash northbound Goldenrod at Charlin Parkway. The right lane is blocked. In Osceola County, a crash in Kissimmee eastbound 192 at Target Boulevard. The two lanes are blocked. Your best bet, use Poinciana Boulevard. And this just came in Orange County, a crash northbound Kirkman at I-4. The left shoulder is blocked. And that, my friend, is your Z88.3 stretch.

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0: 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It's a weekend to remember from family life. And if you've got a partner, fiance, a girlfriend, a wife, a husband, we're going to help you strengthen that marriage. Because great marriages don't just happen. There are things that you can do to take it a level up. And if you want to go June 5th through 7th to a weekend to remember, make sure you're listening. Your next chance to win is tomorrow morning with Ellison Tyler, Z88.3 Mornings. All right, let's take a look at Z88.3 Stress Saver Traffic. Man, it is a hot mess right now. I don't know if you guys wanted to play bumper cars or what, but here we go. Bear with me. I-4 eastbound Lake Mary Boulevard to DeBary Deltona. That's a 45-minute delay. Here come the accidents. I-4 westbound, there's a crash at DeBary Deltona. The on-ramp is closed. Police activity westbound I-4 past US 27. That's going to be at mile marker 52. The right lane's blocked. Then from the 528 to the 535 is an 18-minute ride. I-95 southbound, there's a crash. That's at Malabar Road. The left lane is blocked. In Orange County, there's a crash northbound Goldenrod at Charlin Parkway. The right lane is blocked. A crash northbound Kirkman Road at I-4. The left shoulder is blocked. In Osceola County, a crash in Kissimmee. Eastbound 192 at Target Boulevard. Two lanes are blocked. You can use Poinciana Boulevard to avoid it. And a crash westbound 192 at Reedy Creek Boulevard. The left turn lane is blocked. So stop crashing. That, my friend, is your Z88.3 Stress Saver Traffic. For tonight, partly cloudy, low at 67. Tomorrow, it's going to be partly sunny, high around 91. Here comes the heat. Then tomorrow night, clear with a low at 68. Right now in Melbourne, 78, 77 in Daytona Beach. Still a hot 81 in Ocala, 79 in Orlando.
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0: 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So here's Hillary Scott and the Scott family.
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0: 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I'm Paco. And, you know, for a lot of us, the holidays just don't feel right until there's music that brings back memories and a sense of togetherness. That's why we do our Christmas music, because it's such a special emotion during that time of the year. That's exactly what Amy Grant, Michael W. Smith, and CeCe Winans are bringing back this year as their Christmas Together Tour returns for 2026. They had a popular first run. The tour is expanding from theaters into arenas nationwide, and the show is going to mix Christmas classics with familiar songs from their careers, along with moments to worship and reflect on the meaning of the season. All three artists say the concerts are really about sharing hope, faith, and joy, while building on the connection they've created with their listeners, their audience, their followers, their fans. By the way, tickets are on sale now, and you can see the full list of dates and cities of on any of their websites. So check it out.
1: Not everyone understands that there are two kinds of death, physical death and spiritual death. Hello, I'm Chuck Swindoll. We all understand the physical death, but we're not clear about the spiritual, are we? Spiritual death is separation from God. Even though we are alive, we can walk around spiritually dead, separated from God. The prophet Isaiah says this, "Your iniquities have made a separation between you and your God." But here is the hope, a bridge over that separation. And interestingly, that bridge is shaped like a cross. God provided the cross of Jesus Christ to get us across that vast chasm.
0: 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Let's take a look again at Stress Saver traffic, see what's going on. I-4 eastbound, Lake Mary Boulevard to DeBary-Deltona, 31 minutes to get through that. I-4 westbound, there's a crash coming up on DeBary-Deltona. It's on the shoulder. There is police activity westbound. That's on I-4 right past US 27, mile marker 52. The right lane there is blocked. Slow between State Road 528 and the 535. That's a 13-minute ride. I-95 southbound, we've got a crash at Malabar Road. The left shoulder is blocked. And in Osceola County, another crash in Kissimmee, eastbound 192 at Target Boulevard. The two lanes are blocked. You can use Poinciana Boulevard to avoid it. And that, my friend, is your Z88.3 Stress Saver Traffic. Going to be partly cloudy tonight. We're going to look at a low around 67 or so. Tomorrow, partly sunny. It's going to start warming up now. High around 91. Then tomorrow night, low at 68 under clear skies. Right now in Melbourne, 78, 77 in Daytona Beach. The warm spot is Ocala at 81 and at 79 in Orlando.
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0: 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You might feel like you have the weight of the world on your shoulders. It can be overwhelming for us. 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
1: Hi, my name

Jesus said, "Let the little children come to me and do not hinder them, for the kingdom of heaven belongs to such as these." Your Z is safe for the little ears. It's also a place where children can hear that Jesus Christ is our Lord and Savior. He is the same yesterday, today, and forever.

0: 88.3 at 7:56. Buenas noches. Hey, you know, most kids come home from playing outside with dirty shoes or, you know, torn clothes or something. But one kiddo came back with a rare animal. 10-year-old Evie Hill from Leicester discovered something exploring a river in South Wales, a critically endangered axolotl hiding under a bridge. Even though her mom didn't believe her at first because it's native to Mexico City, Evie recognized the unusual creature right away because she's seen videos online. And trusting her instincts, she carefully caught it, breaking the rules in the process, but likely saving its life since the injured animal wouldn't have survived long in the wild without help. They named it Dippy D, and it's been taken in by Evie's family, who are helping it recover at home. That's love. All right, let's take a look at Z88.3 Stress Saver Traffic at 7:57, and let's see what's going on. Things are starting to settle down, but come on. It's almost 8 o'clock. I-4 westbound, there's some police activity. Westbound I-4, it's past US 27, right around mile marker 52. The right lane there is blocked. Also heavy traffic, the 528 to the 535. That's a 13-minute slowdown. And in Osceola County, we've got a crash. That's in Kissimmee, eastbound 192 at Orrin Brown Road. All the lanes are blocked. Use Old Vineland Road to avoid it. But that's it. That, my friend, is your Z88.3 Stress Saver Traffic. All right, tonight it's going to be partly cloudy. We're looking at a low around 67. Tomorrow, partly sunny, a beautiful Z-Land day on tap. We're going to have a high around 91. Here comes the heat. Summer's on the way. Tomorrow night, clear with a low at 68. Right now in Melbourne, 76, 74 in Daytona Beach, 78 in Ocala, 76 in Orlando.
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